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0: Request Hour starting now, 505-262-5477. Last hour, man, up in here. It's looking cloudy out there. Is it going to rain? I don't know. It's August 20th, 22, 26th. Thursday. August 20th, 2026. Excuse me. Pardona, man. Disculpa, man. Con permiso. My bad. Anyway, today, weatherman Al Roker is 72. Actress Amy Adams is 52. You saw her in an Enchanted, Man of Steel. Man, one of my favorite movies probably is American Hustle with her, man. She's pretty dope. Andrew Garfield, Mr. Spider-Man. Spidey, well, he's not Spider-Man now, but he used to be. He came out of The Social Network. He's 43 years old. Who else is celebrating a birthday today? Connie Chung, man. This girl has been a news anchor, man. She's a badass. She's 80 years old, married to Maury Povich. She's a really good anchor. And Mr. Jonathan K. Kwan, K. Hu Kwan, is 55. And this kid was in The Goonies, Indiana Jones, and Temple of Doom. He's an Oscar winner for Best Supporting Actor. Such a great person, man. I saw him hugging Harrison Ford, man, when they met up again. And that was so cool to see him since they were in Indiana Jones and the Temple of Doom a long time ago. And let's see, Demi Lovato, what's happening? Arigato, Demi Lovato, Mr. Roboto. La Bonita from here is 34 years old. Singer, actress, Demi Lovato, we love you, we love you. Robert Plant, who is currently residing in New Mexico for Led Zeppelin, is 78 years old. Fred Durst is 56. And KRS-One, the rapper, is 61 years old. There's a lot of people from New Mexico, man. It's crazy. Val Kilmer, he actually just came out in a movie that's AI. He's in the big screen again. He already passed away, but he made... There's a movie called As Deep as the Grave. It's ironic. It's crazy. But he is all AI, and this movie is out. It's doesn't have a release date, but they released a 7-minute preview of it. That is crazy, man. Shirley MacLaine, she actually was from Santa Fe, too. She's 92 years old. She made a little rare appearance and was talking about New Mexico. She had a ranch up there in Santa Fe. Her and Val Kilmer, both of them, like, big, huge ranches with all kinds of animals and everything. But she cracked me up in Still Magnolia. She said, hey, if you don't have anything nice to say about anybody, come sit next to me. Halle Berry, she's 60 years old, celebrated her big old Van Hunt party with her fiance in Mexico and Cabo. Happy birthday to you guys.
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0: 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Where is my instrumental?
1: 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Crazy. Mess you up. Ay, ay, ay. What a day. What a day. It's been a long day, right? Thursday seems like it's getting darker earlier, right? Last night, I think it was already dark at like 8:09 or something like that. I was like, wow, getting dark fast and fast and fast.
0: 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So make sure you tune in and do your thing and get hooked up with Gina DeFuentes, Ando, and Buck D. GLF Nation in the mañana. They're going to be doing the biscuits and booty mix, and then I'll be back in the afternoon from 2 to 7 to hook you up as well. Quesadas Comedy Club y Cantina brought you the 5-second rule, the celebrity catchphrase, and the 5 o'clock traffic jam. So check it out. Quesadas.com. Tommy Davidson coming. Michael Rappaport. George Wallace. So many people are coming to Quesadas, man. So Caroline Ray, Harlan Williams, the list goes on and on and on. So check it out. Check out the lineup, and that's the only place you can get the tickets, okay? And there was one other thing that I wanted to tell you. I can't remember what it was before I bounce, before I leave. What it was, I do not know. What it was, I do not know. Anyway, today is one of the most important days ever. That's what it was. And this is crazy, because how could I forget? It's National Radio Day! And I just want to stay humble and say, I love radio. I've been in it for 30 years and doing stand-up comedy. And I'm going to be, in 3 days, it's going to be 23 years on the 23rd that I've been on Kiss 97.3. I'm so young. I'm so grateful. I'm so happy. National Radio Day, thank you for giving me one of the best jobs and my career that I never, ever, ever knew or dreamed about that I would have, and that I would be on this station for 23 years, and that my Kiss 973, the most hip-hop and R&B, is my Kiss 97.3 Kiss FM, since I've been listening forever, would be my wife. Yes, she is my wife. I love her so much, man. I have given her 23 years, and I will continue. Our anniversary is on the 23rd on Sunday, so yes. Happy National Radio Day to every single DJ out there, especially the ones in our building, man, the ones in the 505, the ones all over the United States, everywhere around the world, man. Happy National Radio Day. 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I just want to say peace. God bless. One love. If nobody told they love you today, I love you. Positive vibes your way. You stay smart. You do your part. You stay positive. You test negative. You pray for me. I pray for you. You have a wonderful noche with your familia and enjoy your life and just do what you do, okay? Smile. Feel good. Control your mental health. It's all about you. You can do this. I believe in you. Aloha. Adios. Goodbye. Buenas nachos. Bye, bye, bye, bueno, bye. Laters. We'll see y'all mañanas.
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17: What you need to do is be thankful for the life you got, you know what I'm saying? 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

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I know it's in Texas, probably in Tennessee, that says, fool me once, shame on you. If fool me, we can't get fooled.

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1: I used to think about immature things. 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

0: 10, girl, you a 10, girl, you a 10. 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

0: has creeped into the background where it just fizzles and evaporates away.
1: And that's it. And then you guys stop communicating. This is now the new breakup and also dating trend called the fizzle or the fizzling, where it puts the effort. You really are into each other at the very beginning. And then you're like, yeah, you hang out all the time. And then you kind of start seeing along the way. You're like, yeah, I think I'm going to date somebody else. And then you just kind of don't communicate anymore. You kind of fall off on the texting. You pull back on the, hey, do you want to hang out? Do you want to watch a movie with me or whatever? No, I got some stuff going on. You start pulling back tremendously that within 1 week, usually it takes a week for the fizzle to completely fizzle out.
2: Yeah, that sounds like my dating life.
1: You feel like it's pretty constant with that?
2: Yeah, I feel like it's always been like that.
1: Is it you fizzling or is it them fizzling on you or is it both?
2: It's usually me and then they get the hint. They're like, yeah.
0: That's about it.
2: Yeah. A lot of times. I feel like that's what dating is really now.
1: When was the last time you did that, Buck?
0: I did it, shoot. I was on a good 4 or 5 year run.
2: Right there. I'm on a fizzle streak.
1: You're a fizzler?
0: And you know, everybody has the right to do that. Mm-hmm. Like, I'm not one of those people who get upset if somebody ghosts me either.
2: Yeah.
0: I don't care about none of that. Like, hey, all right.
2: Oh, well.
0: And it's because the reason why it fizzles is because you just know, hey, this ain't gonna work.
2: Mm-hmm.
0: Or, you know, and I say sometimes I've told the person, hey, you know what? I'm done. I'm cool on it. But that doesn't mean you have to be mean to them or anything.
2: Yeah, you just let it ride.
0: I still see them out and I speak. We're still social media friends, but it's just something I didn't want to pursue.
1: They said the number one reason was that you already got it. You hit it. You quit it. You already kind of know what they're about and they started catching feelings too soon. And then another one on here on the list, they said, is just you just aren't into it anymore. You already got what you wanted.
2: Plain and simple.
1: Plain and simple. You move on, but you fizzle out. You don't want to disrespect because they don't want to disrespect and say, you know what, I'm not interested anymore, because that does hurt people's feelings if you say I'm not interested.
0: But people can't ask for people to be 100 with them and get mad when they get to 99.
2: Very true.
0: You can't be mad at that.
1: That is like the best thing ever.
0: We can't.
1: Well said.
0: Everything, people contradict what they say they want until they get it.
2: All the time.
0: Oh, I just want you to be truthful. Tell me that you want to talk to other people. Okay, well, I want to talk to other people. Why do you want to talk to other people?
1: I can't believe you said you want to talk to other people.
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4: From the people who brought you It's the Dog Park comes...

0: apparently we're doing really bad at the dinner table. These are all the do not do this at the dinner table. And I need to know if you guys are doing it. Okay. Sounder page is up. We already know that Ando's going to be the punch. Buck is going to be the harp. There you go. They're controlling it themselves. There you go. All right. So these are the dinner don'ts. And apparently we got to go over these again because apparently we're not learning. And there's so much conflict right now. And they say these are the 10 things that you should not be doing at the dinner table. We have to go over it again because nobody has consideration for anybody.
1: That's messed up. I feel like that's one of the best things about me is I have real good dinner etiquette.
0: Boy, please. Are you serious?
1: Hey, I was just saying.
0: God don't like lying. Come on now, son.
2: Gina says, sounds good.
0: Sure, Ando, sure. All right, let's see if y'all do this. All right, number one, do not vape, even if it is just chilling at the table and everybody's done, dinner's done. Ah! Look at your face.
2: Yeah.
0: Ando, go ahead and hit the punch. Go ahead and hit the punch, son.
2: I don't even smoke.
0: Go ahead and hit the punch.
1: Man, I didn't know it was that bad.
0: Number two, you shouldn't gossip about coworkers or your friends at the dinner table.
2: Well, yeah. I'm thinking about Papa Do's. where we at? Hold on. I gotta hit mine.
0: Look at y'all. Okay, y'all already messing up. Look, y'all already messing up. Look at your phone at any point during dinner. Even if your kids are calling, you are not to look at the phone. We're to have proper phone etiquette at the dinner table. You're not supposed to touch the phone. Why are y'all lying? Why are y'all lying? Why are y'all lying? Why are y'all lying?
2: Well, I'm trying to think.
1: Like, I don't really do that if I'm like, it's like one-on-one with someone, but like, sometimes.
2: In a group setting?
1: Yeah, sometimes people be on the phone and you want to show them something.
0: You're not guilty.
2: Well, there we go.
0: Okay, guilty, all right. There you go. Take your socks off or shoes off at the dinner table.
2: What?
0: Apparently, there is a growing number of people, especially high heels, if they have the slip-on high heels, like the ones that have like the little strap in the front and that's it, they'll take it off to give their foot a rest. Women, we're not supposed to be doing that at all. And guys, don't take them off. Talk about religion, money, or politics and who's making more. Boy, I moved up the chain. None of that's supposed to be happening at the dinner table.
2: No.
0: Politics, religion, money.
2: No.
0: Okay, y'all are good on that?
2: Yeah.
0: Okay, things that we are not supposed to be doing at the dinner table. Bragging about your accomplishments or if you start something new. Nobody needs to know.
1: No.
0: You guys good on that one? Oh, we're all guilty of this one. Laughing too loud at a dinner table. Talking too loud at a dinner table. And just running amok.
1: Yeah. I pray you on that one.
0: Posting a pic of everybody at the dinner table is tacky.
1: Yeah, Gina.
0: Well,
2: what's yours?
0: You know what? Here's mine.
2: What's yours?
0: Apparently, that is tacky. You're not supposed to take any pictures of the food. You're not supposed to take a picture of the group. Apparently, you're disrupting other tables. Reaching over people to get, hey, give me the salt. Hey, hand me the pepper. Mm-hmm. Hey, give me another piece of bread.
1: That's bad etiquette.
0: Oh, man.
1: You reach over people?
0: Didn't you see me when I asked you for the salt and you were like, I think you were sitting beside me and it was on the other side
2: of
0: you.
2: Just grabbed it.
0: And I had to grab over because you didn't hand it to me.
1: Well, you didn't ask.
0: Yes, I did. I told you, I was like, hey, can you give me the salt and pepper? And you were like too busy with your steak and your lobster.
1: Because you didn't say, may I? Can you please?
0: Are you serious right now? Final one on the list. And I don't think a lot of people end up doing this. I really don't. Well, you're not supposed to get drunk at dinner.
1: I'm guilty of that.
2: No, not me.
0: Not me. Not anymore, I used to run amok.
3: Bag up.
0: Put it
3: in reverse, Terry. Put it in reverse. Oh, Lord. What you doing, Terry?
1: That's definitely Gina.
0: There we go. I was a bad example on that one.
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5: You used to call me on my... You used to used to, you used to. Yeah.

0: Okay, so there's no states in our country that have banned social media for kids yet, right?
1: I'm not sure.
0: I feel like...
2: You know what? I thought
0: any
2: I
0: states,
2: read...
0: Any states, like, any states here in the United States that have banned social media for kids.
1: Maybe California.
0: We're doing the restrictions, right? We're doing the restrictions where the parents, blah, blah, blah. There's no ban. Well, guess what? It's going to be coming, y'all. Get ready for it, because France is the first one to pass social media ban for kids under the age of 15 and under, you guys. 15 and under. They're going to ban it.
1: How are they going to...
0: And they're banning cell phones from school.
1: How are they going to monitor that?
0: Your guess is as good as mine. Yeah, I don't know.
1: They're just going to get around it.
0: They're banning it.
1: But how? You can just always change your age on a lot of those restrictions.
0: Exactly. Exactly. You could just say your age is blah, blah, blah, this, that, and the other, right? So they are the first country in the European Union to pass a blanket ban on platforms for the concern of the harmful effects of the digital content that's out there. Basically, they're worried about the harm that it's going to cause for a kid, and they're banning social media for 15 and under in France, and they're also going to ban using cell phones in schools. I don't know what to think about that.
2: Unless you want to go full China mode. You know, China has restrictions per age. And depending on what age you are, they restrict or not ban it, but they restrict the time that you can get on the internet.
1: And also the content. They also ban the content. A lot of the content they have there is like about learning stuff.
0: Right.
1: Than it is actually like entertainment.
2: Yep.
0: It's a complete ban, and this is coming off the heels of all the kids having issues.
2: What country was that?
0: This is going to be France. It's going to be the first one to do it. France passes social media ban for kids under the age of 15. 15 and under. They're going to ban it. They're going to block cell phones in high schools. They're going to do everything. It's official. And they said this is only a starting point where we're going to see other countries kind of doing the same thing. Do I agree? Sure. If that's what you want to do, that's what you want to do. New Mexico sued Meta, and we won. Yeah. And then now Meta got mad at us, and they're like, we're going to take Instagram and Facebook away. We're still using it, unless you got it in another state that you made it in. I don't know.
1: They haven't banned it yet.
0: But I feel like this is going to be the lead way for this. Now, like I said, the ban also uses mobile cell phones in high schools, schools in general. The ban is going to be enforced. Y'all, they pushed it, and they enforced it by the time September rolls around for those kids to be in school. Yeah. Don't bring your phone.
2: I looked up the education of the children in France just because I think we got to further the scope a little bit on this. Because if you just say the internet...
0: It's cell phones, and then it's social media.
2: Because if you just leave it on that, I'll feel like you, Gina. Like, come on, man, what are we doing? But let me see how their kids do in school. Their kids are doing damn good. 100% of children that are schooled between the ages of 6 and 16 have school completion rates near 100%.
0: Hey, that's really good. They are very smart.
2: So the proof is in the pudding. If I'm not even going to look up America's because I already know what it is.
0: And to look up America's.
1: I've seen certain places here in the... Like in the States, where they like ban them in a way, where they put them in a packet, you know, like they take your phone away and put it in that little packet, concerts, and you can't get it until the end of the school day. So
0: that doesn't count though, because then they're able to take the phone out when the class is over, walk in between, they're going to scroll, they're going to still use it.
1: No, they ban it all day.
0: They ban it all day.
1: But parents were getting upset. They said, what about school shootings? Like, how are we going to be able to get a hold of them, you know? Yeah. So we get a lot of resistance here.
0: But I feel like we're the one country that has a lot of school shootings.
2: We are. Yeah. We lead the world in that. I was looking up the education rate from children in the United States. Yeah, we ain't that great, y'all. because it says, especially for younger children, it says early childhood enrollment. This is way young. 3 to 4 is only 58%. But it's saying when it comes to kids of high school age, 85.1%. But the thing is, I think we're not reporting everything because it only shows the people that go to school. It's not saying
1: who's not in school.
2: Yeah, it's.

0: Well, it's not saying, like, if they're graduating or going to the next grade. It just says, hey, 85% of the people of this age go to school. So I think they do that on purpose.
1: We have more dropouts than any other country, if I'm not mistaken, as well.
0: Well, also, it says 34% of the fourth grade students in America score below the basic reading level. Ooh. So, yeah. Yeah.
2: Take the damn phone away.
0: Yeah.
1: But you know what? Okay, be honest. Like, if they passed banning cell phones in the, you know, in school in general, like you couldn't bring a phone, otherwise you lose it and you never get it back, period, right? Like if they ban the cell phones, do you really think that our kids would start putting more work towards education? Like, let's be real.
2: They would force them to.
0: Well, you would have no choice. But think about when we didn't. I know this is a different time because it's hard to think about anything without your cell phone. It's hard to think about being at work without your cell phone.
2: So, yeah.
0: Think about the kids who they're born into this. So I think we're working backwards on it. I think there's a better way to do it than just take the phones away.
1: You guys, I think it's going to happen in general. I think this is the first country to actually do this where they're actually enforcing the ban for children 15 and under to ban from social media, and then they're taking cell phones in high school. That's going to lead the way.
0: Let's see how it works.
1: That's going to be the guinea pig. That we're going to see how that's going to go, and I bet you other countries are going to pop on it.
2: Because what they did, like, in our school is they banned, like, certain sites. You couldn't go on, like, a MySpace or, like, a certain, like, photo bucket. And so, like, even if you had the internet.
1: Photo bucket?
2: Yeah, like, that's what you use to
1: edit
2: upload
1: your
2: pictures
1: on
2: on MySpace, but they do, not delete it, but they block those sites. So even some companies do that here.
0: Yeah, I was going to say, I've had jobs like that, but I was still able to
2: go around it.
1: I mean,
2: that VPN.
1: Yep. If I'm able to type in something that Ando says and he doesn't tell me it's porn and then it pops up, I mean, obviously it's not blocked here.
0: Oh, no, there's nothing blocked here.
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1: 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Two taps later, Claire says nope to the charge and Wells Fargo is on the case. However you make money work, Wells Fargo can work with that.
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0: Do you guys agree with whoever holds more feelings in any kind of connection with the opposite sex or any kind of relationship, any kind of courtship you have going on, that person gets hurt more? Like when it disconnects, like when they stop seeing each other. So you do feel like somebody who cares too much about the connection usually gets hurt more.
1: Yeah, someone always loves someone more in the relationship.
2: Yeah, but I think a lot of that is, you know, self-inflicted. Self-inflicted, though. You can't blame the other person if you're the one who put more into than what the other person did. Because you got to gauge that. I think if you're in your sound mind, you got to gauge if someone's feeling you the way you're feeling them.
1: Do you think people, like, take score on, like, who's, like, doing more?
2: No.
0: If you're dating somebody petty.
2: Well, yeah, I was going to say, if you're petty,
0: if you're petty.
2: Yeah, you're right. But I think, so this is the thing about what your feelings that you have, they're yours.
1: Yeah.
2: They're yours. So I think a lot of this stuff is self-inflicted because you try to project what you feel onto the next person. They may not even feel that at all.
0: So check this out. They did a study on this and they found that there are two powerful emotions that shape your decision on how clingy or how much you're wanting it to work or you're keeping score of everything or you care more and then it drops off and you got hurt. Fear of losing and the regret of wondering. All right, I'm going to repeat that. The two things that keep you locked in when you connect with somebody and what causes you to care more, which is why you get hurt, is the fear of losing whatever situation you're in or person.
2: Yeah.
0: And then the regret of wondering, could it have actually worked?
2: Yeah, see, this is self-inflicted.
0: This is self-inflicted, isn't it? This is torture.
1: You're creating all your own scenarios.
0: So they basically, they basically backed it up with the study. They did the research. They said people literally are the ones that are messing themselves over because they are putting in the fear of losing and the regret of wondering, what if I had chose differently? What if they stayed? What if it actually worked out? And these are the reasons that people get hurt. Remove expectation, you guys. I say that all the time. You have to. When you're dating, you cannot go into it thinking, oh, they really like me. Oh, my gosh, this is going to work. Oh, they're the one. You cannot do it because both men and women do that.
2: That's why I don't agree with the I'm dating to marry. Like, what?
0: But wait, there are people out there doing that, though.
1: Yeah, they're trying.
2: That's where you set yourself up for failure.
1: Because you will have expectations of, this one better work.
0: Is it really setting yourself up for failure, or is it actually putting out in the universe what you actually really want, just hoping it's going to happen sometime soon?
2: I think it's the wrong wording, because if you're dating for marriage, you should say you want to be courted for marriage, because courting means there's nobody else. It's just you and that person. You're locked in, whatever. Dating, to me, seems... If you're telling me you're dating, like, okay, I am too.
1: Yeah, you're seeing other people.
2: Yeah.
1: But, like, a lot of times, some people think they're being courted when they're really not.

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1: I used to think about immature things. 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Is this really your real phone number?

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Zodiac sign, it must be a Gemini moon, cause we about to go half. Mistakenly, nobody been in a bag, but how many bodies done been in her bag?

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Chinoli Fuentes, and Buck D. New Mexico's number one morning show is on. 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
2: It's Ando.
3: And it's your boy, Buck D.
1: Hey, man, we made it to Friday, y'all. Ooh, I know, Humbug. Everybody's like, oh, get that out of
2: my
1: throat.
2: Man, I was late today. I had set my alarm and everything. I think I turned it off or something.
3: Yeah, one of those, huh?
2: Yeah, then I woke up like 10 minutes before 6. I was like, I gotta go.
1: Oh, you woke up 10 minutes before 6?
2: Yeah, I was just gonna come walking in, but I looked at my hair. I was like, nope, can't do that.
1: What was it the other time? Was it right before vacation? Buck, that was the first time you were late. You were like, I'm gonna be late. You did the same thing.
3: Yeah, I think I rolled over on my phone and I turned the alarm off.
2: Yeah.
3: Yeah.
1: Have y'all ever turned it off without realizing you're turning it off and then going back to sleep?
2: That's what I did, because usually I just click snooze, you know, and it gives you like 7-8 minutes or whatever.
1: Yeah.
2: And I think I just turned it off and I woke up. You would probably have to come get me if I guess my body woke itself up.
3: Well, and it's darker right now.
1: Yeah,
2: it really is.
1: Hey, they approved that whole daylight savings time thing or whatever, like for nobody to move their clocks anymore. So we'd be like Phoenix, but are we falling forward or are we going back? What are we doing?
2: I think you stay forward.
1: It's November 1st, and I don't know if that's the last time.
3: No, you're saying it backwards. So
1: I'm saying
3: fall,
1: it backwards?
3: Fall means we'll fall back an hour.
1: Yeah, right.
3: Spring would mean we'll go
1: forward. Yeah, are we going forward or are we going back? What are we doing?
3: Fall.
1: We're going to fall back and permanently stay falling back?
3: I don't know if we're permanently going to do it.
1: I thought we were. I thought they passed it.
2: No, but remember, it has to go through Congress?
3: Yeah, I think it's per state. I think the federal government was like, yeah, you guys can do it, but it's up to your state.
1: Man, leave it up to the state. They're just going to keep us the same over here.
3: Yeah, I don't think they're going to change it.
1: Yeah, they're not going to change us then. Man!
2: Yeah, I wish it was more daylight. You guys don't like that, though.
1: No, I don't.
3: No.
1: No.
3: Nope.
1: Not at all. Darkness and fall, bring it on.
3: Yeah, I'm with that.
1: You love summer. You love summer,
2: I just like
1: Ando.
2: The sunlight. I like when it's like 8 o'clock and the sun's still a little bit out there.
1: I'm good. I'm good.
3: Time to go to sleep.
1: Exactly. I'm like, I'm good.
2: I feel like I get more done that day.
1: I just love like when fall hits and then you're like, oh, it's nice and kind of crisp outside. And then you're like, let me pull out the hoodie. And then you go and get your favorite hoodies out. And then you got the hoodies out. The sweats come out.
2: Well, teenagers do that already.
1: The boots.
3: Yeah, they don't care.
1: Yeah, no, teenagers are going to be wearing like sweats in like 105 degree weather.
3: They don't care.
1: They do not care. And they're like, man, I'm hot. Yeah, exactly. Right.
2: And then they'll be wearing trunks in the winter when it's snowing.
1: Shorts, and it's like 10 degrees outside. And you're like, what are you doing?
3: Yeah.
1: My nephew's son, Julian, does that. And I'm like, he's wearing chanclas with the long socks that go all the way up.
2: Mm-hmm.
1: And then he'll wear shorts. And then he goes outside and it's like 20 degrees. I'm like, what are you doing?
2: those long socks count as like pants, don't they?
3: Just put pants on, yeah.
1: I know, right? So high today expected of 95. So I guess, close enough to 100. We're going to be hot today, you guys. But there's rain everywhere. There's puddles everywhere. We got a river in the back of our building.
2: Again,
3: as usual.
1: Again, it seems like it's bigger for some reason. Everybody's scattered on their parking. And then our low tonight is going to be 69. When I said that we were going to get kind of a break in the weather, y'all, I think it missed us. I think it detoured and it went somewhere else. We're 96 for the next 2 weeks. Like, I don't see it going down any further. We're 99 like next Sunday. So, I mean, it's all over the place. We're just going to be hot. Super El Nino season. It's going to go all the way through next year. So kind of get used to it, I guess.
3: Yeah,
1: high electric bills.
3: We're used to it.
1: We're used to it.
2: Was it bad at your place? Any of your guys' place with the rain?
1: No.
3: No, it didn't rain. It
2: was really
3: cloudy.
2: Bad.
3: It got cloudy and it was a lot of lightning. It didn't even rain.
2: Really?
3: Yeah.
2: Mine was flooding down my street.
1: Was it really?
2: Yeah, it was really bad.
3: That's why I was surprised when I pulled in. I was like, it rained over here and I'm not too far.
1: I was over at the store and then all of a sudden I heard all these like, I think it was like the fire trucks and police and everything like that. And I'm like,
2: non-stop.
1: What is going on? Like nonstop. And then I guess there was a situation in the Heights.
2: Oh, yeah.
1: I guess
2: somebody
1: had a shootout or something like that.
2: A shootout in the rain?
1: Something like that. I don't know. It was before the rain. It was before the rain, but there was like sirens all over the city last night. I mean, all the way up until nighttime. So, I mean, the city was active. Then again, we are known as the most dangerous dangerous city in the country.
2: The world?
1: In the world. I love New Mexico, you guys. I love Albuquerque. So, hey, we got some winning coming up this morning. Ando, what do we got?
2: All right, so we got tickets to New Mexico United. We also have tickets to the Isotopes. And, of course, we got tickets to Powering Tribal Energy's Futures.
1: There you go. What do you want to give away right now, Buck?
3: Let's do the Isotopes. Let's do that.
1: All right, there you go. 4-pack of tickets. When's the game happening?
2: This is happening Wednesday, September 16th, 6:05 p.m., as they take on the Salt Lake Bees. And that's happening, like I said, in September, Wednesday.
1: You know what? I feel like it's so solid to give away something at 6 a.m. because it kind of gets you going. So yeah. Call in right now. 262-5477, 262-KISS.
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1: All right, so there were two teenagers, what a time to be alive, who were awarded $275,000. Two teenagers, because they were trapped upside down about 50 feet in the air for more than 25 minutes on an amusement park ride.
2: Ooh, that's one of my biggest fears.
1: Is it really?
3: Not if I'm going to get paid that.
1: That's what I was going to say. The payout, though. You wouldn't do it for the payout. I mean, the blood rushes to the head, so you got to watch it, but...
2: Well, in some cases, there's no payout. You're just stuck up there.
1: I feel like there's no way that they cannot pay out anybody who gets stuck in those. You're stuck for 25 minutes upside down?
2: It's happened multiple times. This is the first time I've seen someone get paid out.
1: I feel like other people have gotten paid out, right, Buck?
3: Not that I've heard of.
1: Really?
3: Well, and I'm looking at this. Why were the only two teens
1: 13
3: paid?
1: And 14.
3: Why were they the only ones paid out when there was 28 to 30 people?
2: Oh, okay.
3: Upside down that long of a time.
1: But they are 13 and 14, and they were awarded $275,000.
2: Got rich parents.
1: I guess so. I don't know.
2: Lawyers.
3: Or it's for them, and they get it when they become 18.
1: Yeah. Something like that. But there were other riders on there as well. Well, 26 riders hanging upside down. And they said they were screaming. They were crying. People were vomiting. People were passing out. But I'm like, hey, how come it only says the teens got the money?
2: Exactly.
3: Well, it looks like because they are the only two whose family filed a lawsuit.
1: There you go. Who would not do it, you guys? Like, seriously.
2: Do you think the others are going to follow suit?
1: They got to. They're going to have to. Or, well, they don't have to, but I feel like they might. Would you?
3: Well, I don't know, man. This is weird because, like Ando said, this happens a lot. I've never heard of anybody winning money for it, but I guess they were smart enough to say, let's take them to court.
1: But they actually went to court, you guys, and the teens told the jurors it was the highest level of terror, not fear, terror that they ever felt. And then I guess they continued with the anxiety and the post-traumatic stress from the entire situation. I guess they have a fear of getting on amusement park rides now. But yeah, there you go. They were paid out. And I was like, man, these 13 and 14 years old with $275,000. I'm like, is that each? I'm assuming that's each.
3: Yeah, so the total was $550,000. So it was $225 for each.
2: Damn.
1: You know the parents are going to use that money.
2: There's going to be no more rides at that place. No new ones because they need that money to rebuild. But you can never have that here at Cliffs, right? Does the Rattler have a spinny thing?
1: I was just about to say.
3: Well, what if one of the little sea dragon just flies off? And you fly off, you go on San Mateo.
2: Oh, man.
1: Not San Mateo.
2: Right by the Taco Bell.
1: The sea dragon. Good luck on trying to get a payout in New Mexico. That's all I'm going to say.
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1: Well, I guess it's going to make me look bad, but I do use emojis in work emails. But apparently, if you want to look smart, you got to lose the emojis altogether. And I'm like, well, damn. Ando, you've replied with hands up in emails. Buck, I think I've seen you do maybe a thumbs up in something.
2: No, I don't use them in the emails.
1: In work emails? You're smart like that?
2: I don't use emojis in emails at all. If it's not a text, I don't use it.
1: I remember it was a group email, and somebody else, maybe it was Animal, replied with a thumbs up.
3: Yeah, yeah.
1: And then I replied with two thumbs up or the hands emoji too.
3: I only do that with like the people I know, like you, Buck, Jay Steele, your Animal.
1: Oh, but no,
3: like,
1: I'll do it with everybody.
3: But if it's like the company email with everybody on it, yeah. I never do that.
1: Well, if it's on the company where it has like the whole company on it and like the owner and like the vice president, I'm like, no, I won't use it then. But like in this building, I will. But they found that messages with emojis made people seem, yes, more friendly, more kind of like inviting, but it kind of threw professionalism out the window. And I'm like, at this point, is any job professional? Like with the workers?
3: Yeah,
1: like
3: would you want your doctor doing that? It's like, got the job done, hands up.
1: Yeah. You know what? I have a relationship with one of my doctors where we do send each other emojis. I told her, I was like, oh my gosh, you know, like if we kind of, you know, she checks on me periodically through text. Mm-hmm. And then I'm like, oh, she's like, how are you doing? Do you need anything? Are you good? And I'm like, no, I'm great. You know, and then she'll reply back with like a heart and a thumbs up.
3: Oh, okay.
1: So like I do.
3: She doesn't have that, like the needle one. Or like, you got to come by and you put the hospital emoji.
1: Oh my. Yeah. You know what? Don't scare me. No.

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1: Yeah.

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1: Ariana Grande is now asking a judge to help unmask alleged hackers who leaked dozens of songs. Do you guys remember when this happened? And it was on the dark web. They bought them, or they released them on the dark web, and then it was like something was stolen. I can't remember exactly. But apparently it's at least 45 songs that were stolen and leaked back in 2023 alone. But she has been targeted, and her songs are ending up on the dark web. People are buying the songs. Then they're out there putting them out into the universe. And she was like, I want permission to have the internet subpoenaed on its internet platforms and payment services for subscribers to log in for information. She was like, this needs to stop. We need to identify who's doing this and identify the people. Now, I don't know if she's going to get anywhere with this, because hackers, let's be real, if they're really, really good, you will never find them. And I don't know how this is going to go for her. So she's asking
2: for a lot.
1: That's asking for a lot. But I mean, it's not like you can't get cybersecurity to kind of step in and try to figure this out. I'm sure they could. But do they want to spend that time with Ariana Grande to unmask what is currently going on?
3: Well, she has to have the money for it, right?
2: I was about to say, if she pays right, you can get anything.
1: I mean, she's got the money. I'm sure she's going to pay, but...
3: I've seen a lot of spy movies where they have, like, 12 VPNs where they, like... So I don't know if they'll be able to catch them.
1: They got a spinning VPN or whatever. But I don't know. She's probably going to try to get somewhere with this, and she very well may. But I think she's going to have to wait. We're going to have to wait and see exactly which direction the judge is going to go. Kalani says medication, exercise, and prayer are not an option with bipolar disorder. Okay, so she is bipolar, along with so many other celebrities. So many people in the entertainment industry have bipolar disorder. She goes, I have a strict routine. She was like, yes, she is 31 years of age. She goes, I take medicine. I have to go to the gym. It is not an option. I have to do yoga, take walks. It's not an option. Nature and her faith. She goes, I have to build a relationship with God, and I have to pray. Because some days are really, really bad. Now, bipolar disorder and borderline personality disorder. She's got both. She said that the music business can definitely bring on the pressure, which is that's not anything people don't know. I mean, the music industry and entertainment in itself is very, very stressful. When you get in entertainment, you're in it to make the money, but it sometimes can take years, decades, possibly longer to actually get there. And some people never get there fully. So she goes, I'm trying to survive. I'm trying not to freak out. She's trying to handle it. So, Kalani is doing a tour right now. She is touring. She's doing her thing. I think it's cool that she's opening up about bipolar disorder, because she's putting light on it differently on what she does compared to other people. We saw Selena Gomez just break down.
3: Yeah, it's kind of weird. Not really weird. That's why it's Hollyweird. I feel like it's kind of normal for a lot of celebrities or people in Hollywood to have something psychologically wrong.

0: them.
1: Right, right.
0: Whether it's the pressure or it just develops. I think a lot of it just develops just by all the psychological pressure they're under.
2: What you're exposed to.
3: Well, I think a lot of it is when you're that talented in one area, you have disorders so you can focus on it. That's what I've noticed. Hmm. Like a lot of them, they do have these disorders that, and I love that they come out publicly and tell people this because it lets people know, hey, you can still function. You can still be special.
2: Yeah.
3: And be talented. But it's just weird how it works that you're so talented in one area and then you have this disorder over here. Because it's like, how does this even work?
0: Like a catch 2020, like
3: yeah.
0: Kanye?
3: Yeah, exactly.
1: I feel like a lot of people in negative energy, you know how there's so many jealous people out there? I feel like sometimes that can affect, but Hollywood is definitely, it's tough.
0: And if you guys have been keeping up with the Tupac trial with Keefe D, man, this is crazy because on Thursday, jurors heard a 2008 police interview of Keefe D actually identifying his own nephew, Orlando Baby Lane Anderson, as the man who fired shots and killed Tupac Shakur in Las Vegas in 1996. So when they asked him, was there another passenger in the car and did they lean over to fire? He said, yeah, he did. And so he was, and there was two other men that were in the car as well when Tupac was shot. But it's kind of weird because Keefe D's own defense is saying, well, he actually just made a lot of claims about his involvement over the years to sell books and attract attention. But here he's like confessing back in 2008.
3: Yeah, this is all this. We've seen this. They are 5011 documentaries. They all say the same thing. The one guy that was closest to Tupac in that car, he didn't want to shoot. He was afraid. So he gave it to Baby Lane and he reached over and shot out the window. And he was like, yeah, the sound was ringing in my ear because it was right by it. So we already know this. Like, what are the trial? I don't know. Like, this is, to me, it's all performative.
0: Yeah.
3: Like, we're learning nothing new.
0: Yeah, exactly. So I don't understand where all this is coming from because prosecutors do say that Keefe D did help orchestrate the attack and provided the gun, even though they did not accuse him of actually pulling the trigger.
1: You guys, we did learn something new, that you should never name yourself Baby Lane.
0: Or okay. Keefe D.
1: Or Keefe D.
3: No, these are street names. We got way
1: Baby
3: worse
1: Lane?
3: Now.
1: Yeah,
3: what do we got? Way
1: Baby
3: worse
1: Lane?
3: Now.
1: What's worse than Baby Lane?
3: Baby Lane is, well, you know where that comes from because that's the street that he lives on.
0: Yeah, yeah.
3: And
0: okay.
3: He was the youngest on that street, so it's like Baby Lane. Like,
0: there's no creativity.
1: That makes none whatsoever.
0: Hey, Baby Street.
3: we know damn well that people are in gangs. They have the craziest names ever.
0: Oh, yeah, like, yeah. Must Slap.
3: Yeah, yeah. Little Pistol Starter. Like,
1: it's all, wait, hold on, what?
3: Little Pistol Starter.
1: Pistol Starter.
3: Little Pistol Starter.
1: You know what?
3: He's the first one to shoot.
1: Welcome to the stage.
3: Yeah.
1: Pistol Starter.
3: Yeah. The Odyssey. I don't know if you've seen this movie. I loved it. To me, I'm going to say this was the best movie I've seen this year. Number two, I'll say
1: Obsession.
3: Number three, Michael Jackson movie. But The Odyssey was the best movie I've seen. And it is now the biggest grossing or the highest grossing R-rated movie of all time, which is crazy.
1: You seen it?
3: There's a lot of rated R movies that I would have thought, okay, this can't be the one that's made the most money because it just came out. So worldwide, it's made $1.352 billion.
1: What?
3: As it topped Deadpool and Wolverine, which was $1.33 billion.
1: What is it about, y'all? Have you seen it, Ando?
0: No, yeah, I want to
3: know. You don't know the story of the Odyssey?
1: Is it a true story or what?
3: Oh, no, Gina. This is something
1: we
3: learned
1: back in school.
3: I have
1: no clue what this is.
3: This is something that we learned back in school. So it picks up. Do you know the story about the Trojan War?
1: Yeah.
3: The Trojan horse. It picks up from there.
1: Oh,
3: so the guy,
1: I will
3: Odysseus,
1: love it.
3: Yeah. The guy, Odysseus, he was the one who came up with the strategy of the Trojan horse to get into the city and infiltrate.
1: Yeah, yeah.
3: So it picks up from there because it takes him like a decade to get back home. So all of the stuff that he went through in that 10-year period is what this movie's about because he wants to get back home to his wife and his son. That's
1: you
3: what
1: guys,
3: it's about.
1: That sounds amazing.
0: Yeah, I can't wait.
3: That's just the cliff notes, like the stuff that he goes through and his crew. It's really good.
0: Man, I gotta go watch that.
1: Yeah, I know, huh?
3: Yeah,
1: and Obsession.
3: Yeah, with Matt Damon, Anne Hathaway, Robert Pattinson. It's full of people and a whole lot more people.
0: Travis Scott.
3: Yeah, Travis Scott. Travis Scott actually starts the movie.
1: Travis Scott is in this movie.
3: Yes. Yes.
1: Okay.

0: am done. Maybe I'll wait until it comes out on rental.
1: All those great actors. And Travis Scott is the one. He has a very small part in the movie.
2: Chris Brown and Ed Sheeran are in there too, so you should definitely check it out.
0: You know what? If Chris Brown's in it, I'll watch the entire movie.
3: Home of the Gina Lee Fuentes Show. 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
3: Hello?
4: Hola, my name is Carmen. Can I please speak to...
3: This is she.
4: Hi there. I'm J's cousin, and she told me that you guys had, like, an argument this weekend.
3: Okay, and why are you calling me?
4: That was all your fault, and I just want to just tell you that I don't appreciate you trying to bully my cousin.
3: Wait a minute.
4: Excuse me. No. Don't interrupt me, okay? I'm not
3: no,
4: my
3: no,
4: cousin.
3: No. Who you think you
4: okay.
3: are and who you
4: okay.
3: think you can't... Like, I tell you what. You got the right one today. Don't call this number
4: Why don't
3: anymore.
4: You pick on someone your own size?
3: I don't want to hear it, no.
4: Like Zion Williamson.
3: But who? Hello?
4: Hola, this is Scottman. I believe we were disconnected.
3: Who are you?
4: I'm because I already told you who I am.
3: What the? Stop calling me.
4: Well, why don't you shut up so that I can tell
3: My
4: you why?
3: My first three options are to beat your ass. Shut the up.
4: All three of them?
3: Hello?
4: Hola, this is Scottman. Listen, I just want you to know that God don't like ugly, okay? And I know that makes you feel bad.
3: I know that makes you feel bad,
4: but I want you to look at the man in the mirror.
3: You sound like a man. Who are you talking to? You are the man. Shut up. So, sir, stop calling. Sir.
4: This is what it sounds like when you look in the mirror.
3: Sir, shut up, sir.
4: I'm a lady.
3: You're a man. You sound like a man.
4: I'm not a man. I'm a lady,
3: you are
4: okay?
3: A man.
4: But no, speaking man. Of men, I'm going to take your man.
3: My man don't like men, so shut up.
4: Oh my goodness.
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1: All right, what do we got left for giveaways?
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3: Let's do the Mexico United, black and yellow. Let's do
1: that. There you go, black and yellow, four-pack of tickets. A game is happening.
2: It's happening Wednesday. 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
3: Emmanuel.
4: Emmanuel, you're a winner!
5: Congratulations!
3: Heck yeah, thank you guys.
5: Yeah, enjoy the New Mexico United as they take on Lexington. And this is happening Wednesday, August 26th, next week at Isotopes Park with a 4-pack of tickets. Who are you going to take with you to the game?
3: Take me and my kids, man.
5: Oh, it's going to be a great time. You ever been to a game?
3: I've never been to a United game, so it'll be good. And it's my birthday next week, so
4: I'm excited. Happy birthday to you.
5: Yeah, I love it. Well, congratulations.
3: Yes, sir. Thank you. Thank you, guys.

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1: So I asked you guys, do you feel like you're addicted to your phone? And do you know somebody who's like super like 24/7, like always on the phone? And like, and Andrew, you said I was the closest thing you know to somebody addicted to their phone.
2: Yeah.
1: I don't feel like I'm that bad. I really do.
3: You think she is?
2: Yeah, I think she is. Yeah.
1: I don't really check it during the show.
2: Yeah, because we don't really have time to.
1: Yeah, no, because, well, I can't do two things at once. So, like.
2: Yeah, but, okay, I don't think it's addicted. I think he just has to be on his phone. It's Jay Steele. He's like, I've never seen him.
1: Jay Steele has like a bazillion jobs.
2: Yeah, that's only, I don't know if he's addicted, but he has to get stuff done. So that's the only person I've seen on his phone all the time.
1: Addicted means like you're scrolling, you're putting on movies and doing that, which a lot of people are guilty of doing in general. But like you are physically addicted to your social media. You are addicted to getting your news on there. TikTok, scrolling, we're talking all that. Here are the signs that you're addicted to your phone. Number one, everything revolves around your damn phone. Everything from shopping, socializing because you don't go out in public, to reading the news, to reading books,

0: 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The second one on here is you have automatic relationship with your phone, meaning you react instantly to every single notification. 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You go through every single email. You're constantly scrolling and you basically experience FOMO, the fear of missing out, while you're offline.
1: Well, usually,
0: like you can't, oh my gosh, I wonder what I'm missing. Like, what are they posting on social media? Like, you can't process it.
1: Well, usually I've seen relationships where the partner is invested in the other person's phone more than they are. you don't hear your notifications going off or something like that. So I've seen it that way, but I haven't really encountered people who are just addicted to their phone like that.
0: The next one on the list is trouble focusing. They said multitasking with your phone, you will not focus on somebody who is physically in front of you. You're going to get that person, and I know it's annoying because I know that all of us have run into it where you're having a conversation and they're like, yeah, oh, for real, that's crazy. Uh-huh. Yeah. And then they'll glance up every once in a while. That is so annoying. I feel like that's annoying. You could totally tell that's divided attention.
2: That's when I just stopped talking to them, like midway through my whole spiel of what I'm telling them. And I just go silent until they put their phone down.
1: Yeah.
0: I do the same thing, Ando. I do the same thing. If I run across somebody who doesn't put their phone down, I could be in the middle of a conversation like this and then I'm...
1: You just fade off.
0: You got time for me? What's up? Like, you know what I mean? Like, and there are people that are that way with their phone. Physical symptoms. Are you ready for this? To know if you've spent way too much and you are overly addicted to your phone. Physical symptoms literally are you experience headache, fatigue, sleep disruption because you don't put your phone on silent. Come on now. Eye strain, digital thumb, hand or wrist pain. Your pinky ends up folding outward because it's always holding the weight of the phone. And they said you become that person who people just, who cares? Just leave her alone. Leave him alone. They're in their room. They're on their phone. They're not going to engage anyway. Yeah. You become that person that people know as that person that, it doesn't matter. Leave them alone.
1: Do you think this is more young people that are addicted to their phones?
2: Probably. And then if they don't have a phone, they have an iPad.
1: Yeah.
0: Age range. Are you ready? There you go. Bug brought up something really important. Those that are addicted to the phone are older. We're talking 35 on up.
1: Really?
0: Parents. Parents, this is your escape.
2: I've seen it.
0: You've seen it?
2: Mm-hmm, yeah.
0: What Buck, have you seen it?
1: Yeah.
0: It's the escape. It's the escape for the parents.
1: You know where you see it a lot? Airports.
0: Yes.
2: Oh, yeah.
1: I've seen it in airports a lot. Their kid is just going crazy. And they're just sitting there just on the phone.
0: Yeah. Ooh, or in the grocery store. In the grocery store, they could just be sitting there on the phone and just scrolling. And their kid's like running amok.
1: Yeah.
0: But they said you got to replace the old habits with those that align in actually wanting more time for yourself. Problem is people don't know what to do with the extra time if they put the phone down.
2: Yeah, they either go watch like something on TV or like me. I'm pretty bad at this. I'll go into the other room and go into the studio, but I'm still on the internet. Or I'm still like...
1: You're still connected.
2: I'm still on the stream.
0: Yeah. How would you actually feel if you had to go into the woods, you guys, and like live in a cabin, no connection to the outside world? I would love it. I would love it. No, you guys?
2: Well, I lived on the res, so it was kind of like that. no internet, no nothing.
0: No nothing.
1: Yeah, I'm good.
0: Would you actually do it, Buck, for like a week?
1: For what?
0: Disconnect. What? Just to do it? To reboot.
1: Hell no.
0: Why?
1: I need to be paid for something. I'm not
0: gonna do it. No, he's like, no, I ain't trying to lose money.
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1: You know, every day there's recalls on food and I'm over it. I mean, now we got fake eggs that are hitting the market. I don't know if you guys heard about this, but the FDA has actually, and I was like, oh no, this is going to include me because I love eggs. But lab-grown eggs just got federal approval. And even after being linked to cancer, they are already being sold at Target, Walmart, and restaurants. And almost nobody knows. The food supply chain is changing. Everything we think is safe, veggies, they're getting contaminated. You got eggs. What else we have? We had lettuce, the explosive diarrhea. What else was?
2: We have fake meat.
1: Fake meat, the fake chicken. You can't trust what you're eating anymore because it doesn't. I don't know if anybody else is going through this, but food does not taste the same. It's like you're hungry, but you're not hungry, and then you don't finish what you got because something just ain't right. Like, it's different for everybody.
2: Have
1: but
2: you tried any of the fake stuff? Like, any of the fake meat?
1: I wouldn't know.
2: Like, Impossible Burger?
3: No.
2: Yeah, that one's not good.
3: It's a big thing, though. I know a lot of people that buy them. I've never tried it.
2: Yeah, I don't think I would.
1: Do you remember that one time?
2: How about eggs?
1: Erica had said, oh my gosh, you got to go get this Impossible Burger from, I forgot where, Burger King or somewhere around. And I'm like, she was like, it's amazing. It tastes like a real one. Oh my God. I got it. And I was like, quit lying. And it was, I didn't think it was that great. I'm not really a plant-based person when it comes to the meat.
2: Mm-hmm.
1: But I don't know what's safe to eat anymore. Because you got the blueberries that got the recall and everything.
3: Yeah, but it just depends. Like, even regular eggs, what is that, high cholesterol? Like,
2: oh, yeah.
3: It's just pick your poison at this point.
1: But on the fake ones, they're already being sold, and that's why they're hard to crack. When you go to Walmart or Target, like, they're saying they're sold already in the stores and people aren't being told, right? But the eggs, like, the outer shell, like, it's weird. You can actually take the shell off and the egg's still in there. And then it takes a second to pop the sack of the egg.
2: Because you guys buy eggs, right?
1: I do. Yep.
2: I don't buy eggs at all. So how can you tell?
3: You don't buy eggs?
2: Uh-uh.
1: He doesn't eat eggs, period. I know, it's weird, right?
2: Am I weird?
1: So weird.
3: Because that's like, I read somewhere if the most healthy thing you can have to eat is an egg.
1: Yeah.
2: Not if you fry it.
3: Yeah.
1: Yeah.
2: No.
3: Yes. Yeah.
2: That's bad for you. No frying.
3: No. Boiled eggs. Just an egg has all of the nutrients or whatever it's called. Vitamins or whatever.
2: Yeah. Why do the fake eggs have those too?
1: No, because they cause cancer. I mean, at this point, what doesn't cause it? I mean, what are we doing? You know what I mean? There's so much lab-grown stuff. I mean, we're eating fake stuff whether we realize it or not. The bread?
2: Like the Jimmy Deans? Are those fake eggs too?
1: I don't know. Yeah, I don't know. They probably, if they taste fake, they gotta be fake.
3: I remember the eggs from school.
2: Oh, the water one?
1: Oh.
2: Powdered eggs.
3: Those are gross. We survived just fine off of that.
1: Look, if me and Buck are still kicking, it's okay. It's okay.
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1: Well, I don't even know what to say about this because we already know that the computers are going to get smarter. AI systems are now able to write research papers and beat doctors at diagnoses. Okay, and they said, but they can't replace humans in that aspect because people still want a human doing operations. People still want a human to have interaction with instead of a robot that doesn't know what a human body really is.
2: Well, give it 20 to 10 more years, and that's when I'll trust it.
1: 20 to 10
3: years. Yeah, for sure.
2: They'll be way more like accurate,
3: precise, quicker.
2: And your doctor won't be drunk or on drugs or something. Yeah. Just went through a divorce and he's upset.
3: Yeah.
2: leave a tool inside of you.
1: Jeez, man. Seriously.
3: Because if it's going to be like how it is on the movies, give me that. Because in the movies, man, you don't even have stitches or nothing. Yeah. Just give me that.
1: Give you that, right?
3: Yeah.
1: I think we're all in the same boat with the whole AI thing and then the data centers and everything. But you know what's so crazy? And Buck, you could probably look this up. But the AI systems that we have here, remember how I told you it's a race to like who's going to have world domination on the entire thing? Singapore is now using actual body cells to create their AI system.
2: Actual body cells, like stem cells?
1: If I'm not mistaken, what I read yesterday, and I was like, wait, what am I reading right now? And then I saw, and again, I think it was on not CNN, Fox. I think it was on Fox. What does it say, Buck?
3: It says it's disgusting yet awesome because...
1: It's cells, yeah,
3: they're,
1: right?
3: They're doing this. It's a biotech firm, and they're using human brain cells.
1: There you go.
3: Wow. And the implications are only just emerging if it's good or a bad thing.
1: What are we doing?
2: Oh, my gosh.
1: What are we doing? What are we doing, you guys? It's so crazy. And Singapore is going to lead the way with actually using the cells, like human brain cells, in their AI system.
2: That's crazy.
1: Whose brain are we using?
3: I mean...
2: Hopefully the smart ones.
3: I mean, like... have we even cared what brains happen when they're dead? Right, it's like, man, whatever happened to that brain? Like, no. So it announced it was developing algorithms.

0: an infrastructure to let human brain cells process data when it comes to the AI.
1: Didn't they save Albert Einstein's brain?
0: Yeah, they still have it somewhere.
2: Is it
0: but
2: his?
0: But what are we doing with it? Just plug it into the AI. Let's get it cracking.
2: Isn't it sitting in formaldehyde?
0: Yeah, just get it cracking. Let's plug it into something. Let's go.
2: Man, they still have his brain?
0: Yeah.
2: Where at? What university?
0: I don't know.
1: I know, but
0: it's like somebody's garage or something.
2: I don't know.
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1: Now, there are one of two things that's going on when it comes to friendships. You either cut them off altogether because you realize maybe that probably isn't the best thing for you. That's what I had to do. Or you are that person that has really great friendships, okay? But there are certain things that could be costing you friends without realizing it. They came up with a list on this, and they said that friends keep disappearing in people's lives unless you're physically cutting them out, period, and you don't want them. But here are the things that are causing people to bounce. Something that's super embarrassing that you're doing. Or you're that person that says, I never said that, when it comes up with an argument. You never say you're sorry. Or when you kind of go MIA and then your friend is like, hey, like, I've been trying to reach out to you. You're not responding. Oh, I'm going through it. And that's all you say. You're actually not being a friend and being like, hey, this is what I'm going through. You know, sorry about that. Or you start demanding your friends to do certain things. Or you're in conversation and, you know, the besties are sitting there. And she's like, well, Jason already, I feel like he's cheating again. And then your friend ends up saying, you know what? I can't listen to this again. That's your problem. They don't want to hear about, you know, Jason or the boyfriend or the girlfriend. Or why are you doing this to me? Or they keep owing stuff. You're not paying up, or it's vice versa. They said all of these things break down to people who are losing friendships left and right. Do you feel like it's a solid list? Because I feel like this is kind of missing a lot of points. I don't think it's solid.
2: I don't know. I haven't really lost any friends. So, but a lot of those are good reasons.

0: for some, yeah.
1: Embarrassing
0: for some
1: them.
2: Yeah, those are real good reasons.
1: I never said that when you were in an argument. Never saying they're sorry.
2: I'm a real good friend judgment of character. And not just for myself, but for other people.
1: Yeah.
2: I can look at other people and be like, that person is not your friend. Or like, you're not their friend. It takes me not even 10 minutes to figure it out. If I just sit and watch them, I'm like, they're not friends.
1: And you know what? People watching.
2: Yeah, a lot of people put the label of friend or friendship on people just because they may just go out together. Just because you go out with someone does mm-hmm. not make them your friend.
0: Or if you like known him for a long time.
2: Doesn't make him your friend.
0: Or like you know him from college.
2: Doesn't make him your friend.
0: Yeah, yeah.
2: Because I think it goes deeper than that. It's how you treat someone, like how you can learn, how you can grow. Right. And a lot of people don't take that in consideration. Now it's just like, oh, we go out. We're friends.
0: No. Oh, yeah.
1: Yeah, that's true. That's true. You're right on that.
2: Yeah.
1: Usually they're like 20 on up to about like 30 when they do that. And they meet somebody and they're like, oh my gosh, we're friends now. They never met him before. And oh, you've had the same friends since you were a kid.
0: Yeah, from a kid. And then also like just throughout the years, you know, and some of them fall off, some of them don't. But usually when we link back up again, it's like we never left.
1: There's basically this hidden frenemy department that keeps getting in the way. And the word is called jealousy. There's too much jealousy in a lot of the friendships that exist today.
0: What?
1: There's jealousy. You've never had a friend jealous of you because you're succeeding in something or you're getting something or you did this and then they fake, oh, I'm so happy for you, but they actually really are jealous of you?
0: No.
1: What? You've never experienced that, Buck? You had to.
2: Oh, yeah, and I have.
0: Like,
1: even Buck has.
2: I was really close with someone and
0: really?
2: I called them red-handed.
0: Oh, wow.
2: Red-handed. They were talking on the phone to someone and they were on speaker.
0: Oh.
2: And the person, when I walked in, the person whose phone it was, like, I like put the finger up to their lips, like, shh, listen.
0: Yeah.
2: Oh, yeah. That was my best friend.
0: Oh, man.
2: Talking big noise. Because they thought the person who they were talking to, they didn't think we were cool.
0: Oh, okay. Damn.
2: And so I was just listening, and man, you're talking about upset.
0: Did you call him out when you
2: were So the person who I walked in and they told me not to say anything, like, don't say nothing. I was like, I'm not going to say nothing. As soon as I got in my car, I repeated everything. Like, I'm not going to hold that in. Oh, so yeah, that to me, that's the biggest thing. Or people are users.
1: Yeah.
2: They use, if you have certain things that they can't attain, they use you to get there.
0: Like, I've had that, yeah. But I've never really had
1: jealousy.
0: Because usually, like, if I feel that, they're really not my friend. They're usually, like, just an acquaintance or I've known someone for a little while.
1: No, they can actually fake it to where they actually are your friend, and then you never figure it out, bro.
2: Yeah,
1: you never figure it out until you get busted or you bust them, like, the way that Buck did.
2: Yeah, because sometimes you may be too close to an issue to even see the big picture of it.
0: Okay.
2: And I think that's where I was at. Because if I'm a friend, I'm super loyal. I'm ride or die, whatever.
1: Yeah, facts.
2: Like,
1: yeah.
2: You can't tell me nothing bad about my friend.
1: Yeah.
2: Or if there's something that I see bad in them, I go to them. I don't publicly say nothing.
0: Okay.
2: I'm like, hey, man, get your stuff together, bro. Like, get it together.
1: That has been my biggest one my entire life is jealousy because of whether this, that, and the third, right?
0: That sounds about right.
1: Whatever, you know, goes on. But I feel like it exists more in female friendships. Yes, it can exist in the male friendships. I'm not going to say that it doesn't. But it happens more, I think, in a lot of the friendships with women.
0: Yeah,
1: there's jealousy. There's things that get said. And, oh, I was just joking. Oh,
2: you know,
1: come on.
2: I got to disagree, Gina. I think the guys do it as well. We just don't verbalize it. Guys don't verbalize it. So what I see on social media, a woman, ladies will go to social media and be like, oh, this girl, this fake ass me and all this other stuff.
1: Yeah.
2: Guys don't do that. Guys will just fade off. And then people will be like, hey, what happened with you on old boy? I don't mess with him no more.
0: Uh-huh.
2: Like, they just don't really talk about it. But it happens a lot with guys. Trust me. Usually it's over a woman. Usually it's over someone succeeding in personal or professional life.
1: Mm-hmm. Yes.
2: And the other one just, you know, they've been hating. You just don't know it.
1: Yeah.
0: Oh, no.
1: Yeah. No, it is the worst thing to go through when you go through jealousy and friendships. And they said, you know, it's costing friendships left and right. I feel like that's the biggest thing is jealousy, but this list, you know what? It's actually pretty good.
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1: Ariana Grande. Ariana Grande. You know, this whole thing that has been happening to her, it's been happening since 2023 where somebody leaks her music. It's not her giving the music to anybody else. It ends up on the dark web. It's Ariana Grande. Of course people are going to buy it. And then they go and push the music out everywhere and they're doing subscriptions and people are making money off her music that hasn't been released. It's kind of a hot mess. Now, we already heard a couple of months ago, if not probably back out maybe a month ago, where she talked about how she's like been hacked this whole time. And she doesn't know how it's happening. Her music ends up on the dark web. She is now asking a judge to actually help unmask the alleged hackers who are leaking all of her songs. At least 45 songs have been stolen and leaked in 2023 alone, and it's continued all the way up to now. She's like, can you please do this? You know, can we hold them accountable? From all the way to the producers, they're going to have to go through photographers. They're going to get everybody who's connected to her. But they said they got to figure out exactly how they're going to do it. And I'm thinking, it's a hacker. If a hacker doesn't want you to know who they are, there are some that are intelligent.
2: That's the whole point. They're called a hacker. They don't want you to know.
1: They don't want you to know, but like, can they really be caught? Because I feel like some of them can't.
3: Like Anonymous? Remember that hacker group?
1: Yeah, isn't he still around? Yeah, he's still around.
2: It's not even a he. That's a whole
3: organization
2: of people. Yeah.
1: Yeah. I don't know. You know, I mean, she's going to try her best. Whether or not she's going to come up with the money or if she's just asking for help in this, we're going to see which direction the judge is actually going to go. Kalani is now coming out. Bipolar disorder. Man, I tell you what, the industry in itself, probably really, really hard. You have so many celebrities that have borderline personality disorder. A lot of them have bipolar disorder. Kalani is saying that she's managing this disorder very, very carefully. She goes, there are a lot of things that are not an option. I have to take my meds. I have to go to the gym. It is not an option. I have to do it. I have to do yoga. I have to take walks. I got to be in nature, and my faith has to be very strong because it's a battle of the mind. Your mind, your relationship, what you believe in, you've got to have those in place. Now, she is going to be coming to the 505 in September, September 20th, right, guys?
3: That's right.
2: Yes, that's correct.
1: September 20th. I think it's amazing that she is coming forward with that, but you know what? Not a surprise because so many celebrities have bipolar disorder. A lot of them have all kinds of stuff. I mean, look at Selena Gomez, Justin Bieber, Kanye West. Everybody on that list.
3: Goes on.
1: Yeah, it goes on and on.
3: And so the documentary three from the game just dropped. And quite honestly, I think it's a pretty solid album if you're an old head because it has a lot of like the same vibes from the first documentary that came out. I didn't really care for the second one. But you know, my thing is,

0: feel like if you're trying to be new, I think the only thing he really added was just 808s to all the new all the tracks he did, because there's like a he has like a Hate It or Love It remix with Snoop Dogg on it, but it's still the Hate It or Love It beat.
1: I'm out.
2: Yeah, yeah. Why are you out?
1: Snoop Dogg did it. It's just the same stuff. Like Ando said, like, I want to see the progression. If I want nostalgia, I'll put on the documentary.
0: Mm-hmm. Yeah, exactly.
1: I don't want to hear a reiteration of it.
0: Yeah, and that's where it's kind of leaning. It's just, it is a reiteration, because a lot of the beats do sound a little bit like old, or like how he first came out.
2: Right.
0: Yeah. And like I said, he tries to make it brand new by just adding 808s. It's still, I think it's a pretty solid album if you do like the game or you do like West Coast hip hop. But it just dropped and I thought it was all right.
2: There you go.
0: You guys got to check it out.
1: Yeah.
2: You know what? You're not going to check it out?
1: Yeah. It's funny that Ando brought that up. So my story was going to be about how he made a song with Drake on that album. It's called No Breaks.
0: Let me look for it.
1: And it says, I listened to it. So Drake doesn't actually have a, you know, he doesn't have a part on it. He just sings the hook. But the interesting thing is, he's basically saying he's siding with Drake when it comes to the Kendrick Lamar beef. That's what he's saying on the song. And one of the lyrics says, if I have to pick a side, I'm choosing homicide, which is, I think.
2: Wait, hold on. I'm sorry. Can you break that down again? Says, just one more
1: time. If I have to pick a side, I'm choosing homicide.
2: Okay, I thought I heard you correctly.
1: Yeah, so.
0: And what's the song called again?
1: It's called No Breaks. So the thing that I've never liked about the game. The game is a person who likes to, you know,
0: clout
1: and inject himself into things. Look, man, we all know the Drake Kendrick Lamar, it's passed. You jumped on this train way too late. And you guys both from Compton, so it seems like it's jealousy. It's like, oh, this guy from my same city, he's gotten bigger than me. He gets more, you know, attention. His music is more acclaimed. So I'm going to go side up with Drake and make controversy. So that's lame to me. I've never been like a huge game fan. I'll check out the album, but if it's what it says, what you said, Ando, I'm gonna be disappointed.
2: That man is fine in person, though. He's gorgeous.
0: He's tall too. I didn't realize how tall he was.
2: Yeah, he is. He's at least soft on
1: the
2: eyes.
1: The hell am I supposed to say behind that?
0: Like, I know. Yeah.
1: He's fine. Back to you, bud.
2: You guys got the biscuits and booty mix coming up next. Jay Steele in the mix.
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0: 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It is the hottest feature that we have on the show. 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That means that Jay Steele can play whatever the hell he wants, whether it's rock, old school, hip-hop, R&B. He wants to do alternative. He wants to do country. The floor is his. He is the best mixer in the country. And the only way to put it down right now is with the Biscuits and Booty Mix with Jay Steele in the mix.
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0: 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Friday, okay, make it a date, 8 a.m. We go into the mix. This is where we're going to break format. Jay still plays whatever the hell he wants to, and it goes like that. You guys love it. I know you guys want it on demand, basically. I've had so many people, I don't know about you guys, say, where can we get the mixes? How do we get a hold of Jay Steele's mixes? And I promise you, we're going to make them available very, very soon. But everybody loved it. Mix it up. 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
1: You know, one of the things we got to take care of, no matter what age, and you actually really don't do it till probably you get a little bit older, is your health, right? Well, Kalani has had to learn the hard way, and she is trying to stay on top of it as we speak. Now, she is a two-time Grammy Award-winning superstar. She's done countless videos, been on countless guest appearances on songs, but she said the one thing that she's having a hard time trying to control and do is her bipolar disorder and borderline personality disorder. So she's got both of these. I kind of feel like it goes hand in hand. That is the case with Britney Spears, along with the fact that she was on all kinds of lithium for like way longer, 15 years or more, when she shouldn't have been on it that long, which is why you see Britney Spears doing the stuff that she's pretty much doing now. Justin Bieber, Selena Gomez, Kanye West, so many of them have this disorder. And she goes, you know what? Being 31 years old, she has to take her medicine. She has to go to the gym. She has to stay in faith. She has to keep up her health, even though she is fatigued. And that's rough. Can you imagine being so fatigued, but you still got to do it?
2: Yeah, like us every day.
1: Every day. She goes, I got to stay on top of it. She was like, you know, she ain't even that old. She's 31, but she is amazing. She's going to be making her way to the 505. Performing live, and I can't wait for this concert because I know you guys are excited for it. It's going to be a great show. She's going to have everything in place.
2: And the trial is going down with Keefe D for the shooting of Tupac. And it's kind of crazy because Thursday, jurors heard a 2008 police interview with Keefe D, you know, which he did identify was his nephew, Orlando Baby Lane Anderson, as the man who fired the shots that killed Tupac in 1996. And now, it's kind of weird because his own defense is like kind of doing something unusual because they're essentially telling jurors not to believe Keefe D on his previous stories because all of them were just exaggerated for books and to attract attention. But the prosecutors are also saying that he did actually help orchestrate the attack, but he did not actually shoot the gun or pull the trigger.
1: So who didn't actually Baby Lane Man-Man, like this guy here, because that's what I feel like calling him, Little Man-Man. But so did he fire it or no? Because I'm so confused on
2: this. Baby Lane did do it?
3: Yeah, that's been known. That's not even the question.
1: Where's Diddy in this? He's the one who put the million down. How come he's not involved, even though they are trying to round up some
2: There's no evidence on that,
1: right? Charges.
3: Yeah, there's no...
2: You have to go off the evidence.
3: Yeah.
1: Jeez.
3: There's no paper trail, so if he did do it, he gave him
1: $1 million.
3: Well, he didn't really even give him the money, because that was the problem. Keefe D's already said, he said he was going to give us $1 million, but he never gave it to us.
2: He's like, you just did it for nothing.
3: Yeah.
1: Ew, I know, right?
3: Yeah. So, breaking news on the Chris Brown, one of his many, many legal problems that he has. So, you know, we have reported, actually I did, I reported about the $13 million judgment that Maria Avila won because of the dog attack. So the judge just ruled that the money will be coming from the uber successful nationwide tour that he's on right now with Usher. So, you know, she had said, hey, $13 million, I don't want to wait on it. He's making this money with the tour. I need to get a piece of that. So the judge says, you're right. So that's where the money will be coming from. And I think he already knew that, and that's the reason why he added more tour dates.
2: Oh, yeah.
1: It's not going to affect them because they're making a billion. When this is said and done,
2: a billy?
1: They're going to make a billy over the whole thing with the merch and everything.
3: Yeah.
1: But did you see where he was like, don't touch my tour money?
3: Yeah, that's
1: don't what he, touch my tour money. Yeah, like, he was
3: reason,
1: mad.
3: For whatever reason, he did not want the tour money to be touched. And I'm like, bro, if you're making that much money from the tour, just give her $13 million so she can be quiet.
1: Come on, it's Chris Brown.
3: What does it mean? What?
1: Because he's like, don't touch the tour money because he said it was going to ruin his vibe for the tour. But I doubt it will. I mean, you're still making, he's going to walk away with like $400 million or more from the tour after you break off, you know, Usher's part and after you break off everybody. This is a billion-dollar tour.
3: The woman. It's $13 million. That shouldn't be anything to Chris Brown.
1: Man, that's still a lot. You know you don't want to give up money when you have money. Come on, Buck. Don't act like you... Come on.
3: Well, it's not like you have a choice.
2: Yeah.
3: If someone wins a judgment against you, you can't say, I'll just pay her whenever. You know, that. I think a lot of these stars do this. We've seen so many stories. Kanye, all of them, they have the money. They just... don't want to pay it.
1: Kanye never pays anybody.
3: Exactly. That's what I'm saying.
1: Never. So what if Chris Brown does the same thing?
2: He needs to like take a page from 50 and just like file bankruptcy. But I think he has the money, so he can't do that, right?
3: So he's already, you know, the judge is already onto him when he was like, well, I don't want her to get none of this tour money. And the judge is like, yeah, she's getting the tour money. She's getting the money. It's not even like, it's like half of one show. Like, really, think about all the money that they're making from this. Yeah. That's not even, 13 million isn't even one whole show.
1: I think they were saying something along the lines of like each show had gotten into like, what was it? Like some of them were close to 30 million that were made a show.
3: Exactly.
1: Like we're just talking the show itself because I mean, you're going to be there for like 3+ hours.
2: Yeah.
1: Let's be real. It's a long concert, but it is so worth it. I can't wait.
3: Just pay the woman. The dog bit her in the face, man. Come on.
1: Well, I mean.
3: I'm looking at the pictures of her. She got messed up.
2: Really?
1: For life?
3: Yeah, she got messed up.
1: All right. Ooh. Yeah. Ooh, probably more than 13 mil.
3: Yeah.
1: Because you know the family's going to be all over it. Family's going to be like,
3: she's got to deal with that.
1: Yeah.
3: She just wants the 13 million.
2: Fix that face.
3: Fix it up.
1: Oh my gosh, y'all.
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5: Hello?
6: Hello, my name is Carmen. Can I please speak to Christy?
5: I'm sorry?
6: I'm the assistant to the assistant to the assistant to Gary, the facilities manager for your office building.
5: Okay.
6: You were reported by two other employees that you were vaping in the bathroom during work hours.
5: I'm sorry?
6: Okay, that's a good start.
5: Who is this?
6: This is a clear violation of your company's employees' code of conduct.
5: I'm sorry. I did what?
6: I'm trying to explain that to you, ma'am.
5: Okay.
6: No, it's not okay that you were vaping in the bathroom.
5: No, I was not. I vape outside.
6: Oh, so you do vape?
5: I vape. That's not a question. I don't vape in the building.
6: So you're telling me that every single time you want to take a hit of that sweet nectar, you go outside?
5: Why are you coming at me? I don't even know you.
6: I'm not coming at you, ma'am. I'm informing you.
5: You're
6: and I wanted to know if it was true or not. And now I know that it is.
5: I did the vaping outside. I didn't do it inside. I don't know who the f*** you are, and I don't know what
6: Why
5: this
6: are you
5: is
6: cursing at me?
5: Because I don't know you,
6: f***. Ah. Hello?
5: Hello.
6: Hola, VC Scottman. I believe we were disconnected.
5: Oh, my God.
6: What's with the hostility?
5: What's with the hostility?
6: Yes, it sounds like someone needs to take a hit of their vape to relax.
5: Okay, yeah.
6: Maybe we should step outside, okay? Let's...
5: You want to fight?
6: No,
5: I guarantee I have 50 pounds on you.
6: Well, if you're that overweight, you shouldn't be vaping. Maybe instead of smoking it in the bathroom, you should flush it down the toilet.
5: And maybe I'll take that vape and I'll shove it up your tiny little freak.
6: Hello. Hola, VC Scottman. I'm just letting you know that I'm going to be contacting your supervisor and the rest of the management at your company to let them know that you threatened me physically.
5: You
6: threatened me physically.
5: I didn't threaten you physically. You said you wanted to fight me.
6: I never said I wanted to fight you. Why would I want to fight you?
5: Yes, you did, and now I want to. Go tell anyone.
6: You want to what?
5: I'll beat your ass. I don't know who you are.
6: So then why do you want to fight me if you don't even know me?
5: You want to fight me?
6: No.
5: Come at me.
6: Most people that want to fight me actually have gotten to know me already.
5: I want to get to know you.
6: Oh.
5: I want to beat your ass.
6: Oh, my goodness.
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0: dumb, stupid, or dumb.
1: Gobble, gobble.
0: It's Stuck on Stupid with Buck D.
2: I just realized it says dumb twice. Are you dumb, stupid, or just dumb?
3: Dumb, stupid, or dumb.
2: Stuck on Stupid is brought to you by Standard Restaurant Supply. Shop where the top chefs shop. And today's Stuck on Stupid, we're back in the 505, you guys. And I have to give a special stupid shout out to Jennifer Lewis. Oh. Jennifer Lewis. Gina's like, wait, hold up. We're saying names?
4: I know.
2: Yes. This was actually captured on a TikTok video. I'm surprised Gina hasn't brought this up because you know Gina has perfect attendance to TikTok.
4: I think I know where you're going with this.
2: Yes, Jennifer Lewis was the lady that there was road rage at the corner of Constitution in Wyoming. It was on Monday morning.
5: Was this the one that got the bat out? She got the bat. I saw the video. When I saw it originally, I was like, oh, this is happening. And then all of a sudden it said Albuquerque. And I'm like, oh, it's home. It's home.
2: Well, you could see, if you look at the video, the things are in the back.
4: I was like, this looks familiar. I was like, this place looks like I know this place.
5: As soon as she pulled out the bat, I was like, oh, we home. We in Albuquerque doing this. We doing a mess like this.
2: You know, she said that she was protecting herself and her children. So I didn't know she had kids in her car.
5: Oh, she had kids in the car when she knocked out the window?
2: Yes, she took out the bat.
5: Oh, no.
2: The guy, I guess he had cut her off before. She waited for him to pull up next to her. She got out, just walked. She sauntered. She sashayed over to his car, busted out the back window, and then she tried to make that left turn. So the guy was sitting there. He thought about it, I guess. He was like, wait a minute.
4: He did.
2: She busted out my window. And he just accelerated and rammed her, and he had a big white truck, took off. They don't know who the driver was because he didn't have license plates on his truck.
4: Oh, my gosh.
5: So the flock cameras couldn't do their job.
2: Couldn't do anything. No. But the thing with Jennifer Lewis was she was actually arrested, charged with abuse, endangering a child's life, health, and driving with a suspended or revoked license, and reckless driving.
5: Damn.
2: You can't do all of this, and you riding dirty. Come on. That's where you're really stupid right
4: there. So her kids were in her car.
2: Yes. Yes.
4: Oh, my gosh. So she endangered her own kids by doing road rage.
5: All the charges, I hate to say this, but all the charges you got, you deserved because you got a bat out and your kids saw you swing and hit another car. What are
2: you
5: teaching? Yeah, busting the window out. The kids are probably crying. Yeah. I don't know what happened, but I saw the video where he got angry and he went after the car and then he like pushed it. If I'm not mistaken, she was like, oh my gosh, you know, this, that, and the other. She was trying to act like she was innocent the whole way through. And it's like, bro, you started it.
2: Yeah.
5: Look, we have road rage all the time in the city, and I get it. I mean, but

0: people are pulling out guns, bats. We got a problem.
1: Yeah,
0: here.
1: My brother went through it.
0: Did he really?
1: They chased him all the way up until like Coors, and they threw like a big old rock at his truck.
2: For real?
1: Yeah.
2: Man.
0: Just like that lady.
1: They were like doing like a high speed chase. Like they were trying to get to him.
2: Oh, yeah. Grand Theft Auto.
0: That was like right here off of Pennsylvania when I was getting out of work. Remember I told you about it and it freaked me out. Yeah. I was like, what the hell's going on? This girl was across from me and I'm stopped, right? Getting ready to turn onto Pennsylvania. I turn and I guess she decided to go when I went. And I'm like, I kind of paused. Like I was like, go ahead and go. Like, so I let her get in front of me. And she had attitude, so she started brake checking me.
2: Oh,
0: she started brake checking.
2: It.
0: And I'm talking about the brake checking where she's yelling.
2: Yeah.
0: And then brake checks
2: out and all that.
0: So hard to where it stops all of us and starts backing up. Yeah. And I told Ando, I was like, oh my gosh, try me. I was like, this is all on video. Like, because at the time I had my phone up and I was recording.
2: Yeah.
1: Did he have your bat?
0: No, I didn't.
2: No bat.
0: I'm not violent though. Like, yeah, but I did pull my phone out and I was recording her. And then finally, I guess she realized I had the phone and I was recording and the license plate and everything like that. And then she took off. But the road rage in this city is on another level. We're like L.A. You know what I mean?
1: Nah, I think we're worse.
0: I feel like we're worse than L.A.
2: No, I wouldn't say that.
0: That's what Ando said.
2: It is bad in L.A.
1: Really?
2: It is super bad.
0: But then we on the same level around here.
2: Okay, L.A.'s got to be stupider because gas is way higher there. I'm not wasting gas running behind people. I'm like, I'll see you next time, man.
0: Right?
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0: Fuentes and O. But D, New Mexico's number one morning show is on. 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
1: All right, guys, listen up. I have got the official list of what you guys do not want to deal with when you're dating, you're hooking up, when you're just like playing the field. All right, maybe you're not in a serious relationship, or maybe you're just getting out of a serious relationship and you're trying to figure out like, oh, let me do this, that, and the third. Here is what is going on. Men are getting fed up in dating, especially women in their 20s. Have y'all done that yet? Have y'all dated like people in their 20s? What is the biggest complaint that y'all have when you did it? Ando?
2: Sometimes they don't have a personality. Don't like, we've had talked about it earlier this week. Sometimes they don't really know who they are yet.
1: We don't in your 20s.
2: Yeah, and sometimes I just don't understand some of their slang that they're talking about. Kind of been two different worlds. It's Gen Z, right?
3: I'm too old.
1: You never messed around like even when earlier in your years, somebody who was like 29, 28, 27.
3: Yeah. They messed around. I ain't date them. I didn't have conversations with them.
1: Yeah, only in the dark, bro.
3: Yeah, like, yeah. Gotta be going for the sun comes up.
2: Yeah. All right,
1: so now, guys, listen up. If you are 30 and over, and that's you guys in this room, mm-hmm. and everybody else out there that's listening, 30 and over, fellas, this is what you guys are just, when it comes to dating, y'all are like, oh my God, or hooking up, you're like, stop. Clingy. Number one, clingy.
2: They little, yeah.
1: Just because you hook up doesn't mean you got to throw the I love yous. Hey, what are you doing later on?
2: That's true.
1: Hey, let's cuddle in bed. Let's go get something to eat. Because most guys will hit it, quit it. Hey, right. I got to go.
3: I don't think these 20-year-olds are on nothing like that at all.
2: They're just in and out?
3: Yeah, they're not trying to be like that.
2: I had a couple that are clingy.
3: You think so?
1: Yeah, just a little bit. They're still clingy.
3: Man, for real.
1: Next one. I feel like this one you guys have probably dealt with. A woman who starts correcting you on everything you do. It's their way or no way at all.
2: Yeah.
1: When it comes to dating, hooking up, whatever.
2: I'm kind of like with Bug on that one. I haven't been with someone that long for them to actually tell me what to do.
3: Yeah, that runs me off.
1: But you guys don't spin the block and like date the same person or hook up with the same person?
3: Yeah.
1: And y'all don't run into that.
3: Yeah.
1: Another one is a woman who has to have attention from everybody in the damn room. All men must know she has entered. All men must know she looks good and is F-I-N-E, fine.
2: The baddies?
1: The baddies with kids? The baddies, that's right. The baddies with kids, you guys.
3: No, I've never run into that either.
1: Well, you guys are over it. 30 and over. The girl who claims to be a good girl, oh my God, I haven't slept around all that much. They pretty much have at this point. They're trying to lock you in, reel you in. The lies. The girl who lies consistently. Have y'all run into the liars?
2: Yeah, all the time.
3: Yeah, run into those. Yep.
2: You can't escape it.
1: The woman you meet in the club that is so good looking, Andrew, you went through this. You go up, you guys have a conversation. Hey, can I get a number? She's got a man, but will still give you her socials.
2: Yes, they do that all the time. I've been to Bucks Club, and that's what's happening.
3: Yeah.
1: What happened with you?
2: Yeah. So, you know, I was like, hey, let me get your number. And she was like, oh, I can't. I have a man. But you can have my social media, though. I was like, damn, all right. That's fine, too. But if she were my girl, I would just rather have say it. I'm not giving you anything.
3: No, you don't say anything at all. Once a woman who's in a relationship even talks to you, you got her.
1: That's it.
3: When you're in a relationship, you don't entertain anybody.
2: Exactly.
3: Yeah, there's no entertainment.

0: Especially at our spot. I made a post. I'm like, do not come to the Rhythm Room if you think you're going to be cheating. Because, first of all, we have glass
1: windows all the way around.
0: That is not tinted.
1: It's glass.
0: Your partner can see you in live in 4K and you would never know it. And then everybody always has their phone out.
2: Mm-hmm.
0: So, yeah.
2: Ducking.
0: That is not the place to come.
1: Definitely not. And then the arguer and drunk girl, the girl who goes and gets loose, woo, goes to the club, kind of sloppy, gets a little messy. But then when you try to, calm down, all of a sudden it turns into a huge argument.
2: Mm.
1: So the drunk girl and the arguing girl, 30 and over for men are tired of it. You guys don't want it.
2: No time.
0: Sick of it.
1: Sick of it. Not tired of it. Sick of it.
0: Sick of it. I do not like that. And it's always something, too. It's like, my thing is, you can be having a great time, and then you just, the next day or the next time you talk to them, it's something. I'm like, wait, we just had a great time. What's the problem? Like,
2: yeah.
0: And then he's like, you know what? All right, whatever. I'm done.
2: Has that ever happened to you while you're like hosting the show or hosting the club?
0: Hosting the show.
2: In the middle of it, right?
0: Comedy shows, on air. All of that, bro. All of it. They don't care. They do not care. It seems like people will wait for you to be doing something that you love and you're focused on to just drop that on you and then just deal with it.
2: And you're like kind of messed up throughout the whole night.
0: Yes. You're like, oh my God. What is it now? Yes. Yep.
1: Final one on the list. The girl who tells you, you know what? This is perfect. Maybe you guys are dating for a little bit. Everything's good. You guys are on the same page on everything. Oh my God, I just had a conversation with a friend of mine over this. And they don't want to have kids. And then they flip it on you. And then instantly want to have babies. They will throw attitude if they don't get the babies. They want to have your child. Like, literally, they want to get pregnant by you.
0: Hey, that's why.
1: Guys don't want it. Guys don't want it. 30 and over. They're like, hey, on my terms only will I decide if I'm going to have a kid or not.
0: Guys, take... Look, this is where I gotta side with the ladies on this one. Fellas, if you don't want to have kids, take the measures not to have kids. And I'm not talking about condoms and...
2: Oh, you the...
1: Vasectomy! Get a vasectomy! Snip, snip!
0: There's no dude on earth that I can walk up to and be like, hey, man, you want any kids? I don't know. What are you doing? Stop leaving it up to the ladies. I have a joke about this, but...
2: I want to have kids.
0: All seriousness, fellas, if you don't want to have kids, you take the measure. It's easier for a vasectomy than to have a woman get all this foreign stuff put in her body. It takes 15 minutes. That's it.
1: 15 minutes go ahead and snip, snip?
0: Yeah, 15 minutes.
1: How much does it cost?
0: It's actually covered by your insurance.
1: If you have insurance.
2: Not like me.
1: Ando's going to be knocking up somebody soon.
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0: Yes. A hot girl summer yet again. 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
1: I'll sit down for this one, because if you argue too much with your partner, there are two reasons why couples are not getting along and love to fight. Okay, so when they looked into this, they wanted to find out exactly what causes it. Number one, a majority of the time, men said it was a female. Men said that it was a woman who triggered him, and then the conflict started. It is actually formed out of arguing and engaging, expressing emotions, addressing issues, but basically accusing you of it first before they even say, hey, I heard this. But then again, y'all were talking right now behind the scenes. Y'all hate it when a girl comes up and says, I heard that you did this, that, and the third.
2: Yeah. Yeah. So I've been through this. Like, I'm like this. Say if me and you were together, Gina, if someone comes up to me and says something about you or that you did or whatever, I'm with you. I got your back.
1: Mm-hmm. Right.
2: I don't care.
3: Yeah.
1: Right.
2: But I've been with people who I'll have them like that, but they'll hear something about me and they're like, well, I don't know what to believe now. When they say
3: when that happens,
2: I'm checking out. Like, I'm like, damn, I don't even get the same courtesy that I give you because I go off of your character, how you treat me, whatever. Right.
1: Right.
2: So whatever anybody else has to say, it doesn't bother me. It doesn't matter to me because I feel like I know you. I know your character. I know your actions. But if I can't get that the same, so if someone can go into your ear and say anything about me and it's all of a sudden, well, I don't know what to believe in it, I'm cool.
3: My friend said,
2: I'm cool, man. You been through this too?
3: yeah, exactly. Because you said it perfectly. Hit it right on the spot. Because, like, hey, it's my partner. I'm not going to let any outside influence me on how I think about you.
1: Right.
3: I'm going to talk to you directly. Yeah. And I'm giving you that grace to hopefully you telling me the truth and being transparent with me.
2: Yeah, because I'm not going to be with somebody I don't trust.
3: Exactly.
2: I wouldn't be with you. So for someone to flip it that quick on just anything and be like, I don't know what to believe. Like, no, that means you don't trust me. So why are you with me?
1: Have y'all physically been told that to your face where a girl's like, you know what, Buck? And you know what? I don't know what to believe
2: now.
1: Yes.
2: Because yes.
1: Y'all physically
2: multiple,
1: been told that multiple
2: times. Yes. Yes.
1: Well, damn, I don't know if I want to get to the second reason.
3: I'm pretty sure you've done that too.
1: Dude, it has been so long. I'm pretty sure I probably have. I just don't know because I haven't been in a relationship in so long.
2: I just think when you're with someone and you're locked in, it's really

0: you against the world. And I say that, and that's why I say don't put your friendships over your relationship. Because right. they will mess it up.
1: That's true.
0: Anybody can mess it up if you allow it to. Yeah. Now, and I'm saying if you're with people, trust them until they show you not to trust them.
2: Yeah. Exactly.
0: Off of what other people say.
1: Well, I don't know if y'all want to hear the second one. The second one is people are creating fights as a kind of emotional bond. They want to create, y'all, this is so messed up. They want to create the emotional trauma to create the trauma bond. And then they got to have somebody who has to be right all the time. Y'all ever met that person? Like, you are always wrong. Even though you know you're right, you got that person over here creating all the drama that can never, ever, ever be wrong. And they said it is creating the emotional trauma, an emotional intensity, a spark to make sure that you have those ups and downs because the conflict is going to draw you in.
0: That's wild.
1: And it literally, it breaks a routine. This is basically rewiring your brain to want them more by creating the highs, the lows, the highs,
2: because
1: the lows.
2: That's how
1: that's how you can't break up.
2: And that's how some people are. They just were just no drama and they don't know comfort or peace. So they just want to keep using drama to like keep you in.
0: Yeah, that makes a lot of sense, but it's dumb as hell.
2: It really is.
1: That sounded exhausting,
0: but,
1: right?
0: But I also have to say, a lot of people think disagreeing is arguing. That is not the same thing.
1: I feel like disagreeing is different. Like, we disagree on this show all the time.
0: There we go.
1: You know, but there's a difference. It's not out of hate.
0: Yeah, well, see, there
1: is. And animosity.
0: And this is why I say it. Because, okay, take GLF Nation sometimes when we do disagree.
2: Mm-hmm.
0: I'll see sometimes they're like, oh, you guys are fighting. No, we're not.
2: No.
0: We're disagreeing. Mm-hmm. There's no argument. There's, like, when you have people together, they're not going to agree 100% on something. And when you're in a relationship, if you disagree, don't make it into an argument.
2: It does sometimes, mostly in relationships.
0: Well, because you know why? Because a disagreement becomes an argument when disrespect comes into it.
2: Oh, yeah.
0: That's what I think.
1: Yeah, no, there. That's a big point on this. But when they look into it and the conflict and everything like that, people want to create the trauma and the anxiety because there's a bond, which is the trauma bond, that keeps you locked in, and then you're like a yo-yo. When they don't want you, you go away. When they want you to come back, they bring you back. And it's continuous of separation and bringing it together, separation and bringing it together. The only way to break free of that, they said, is when you see the first sign of this is going to be a whole bunch of BS, you have to cut it. And that's where everybody is failing.
2: You need to cut it.
1: And you're giving the benefit of the doubt. And you know what? On this show, we disagree all the time.
0: Yeah.
1: But the number one rule that I have is we could talk this and disagree all we want on air, but nobody will ever be hurt when you walk out the door because it's nothing but love in this room. It's nothing but love in this room.
0: That's taking it too far.
1: Like, period. Because if it's on air, it's on air. And that's all it is.
0: Well, my thing is, don't get me to the point of an argument. Because if I'm arguing, I'm arguing to win. I don't care about your feelings.
1: You're just like Ando.
0: I'm like, okay.
2: I fight dirty.
0: You want to argue about this? And I'll be like, all right, so you ain't going to like it. Because I argue and debate to win.
2: You're competitive.
0: That's what it is. I'm going to win it. So are we going to drop it or are we going to keep going further and you're going to get hurt?
1: What do you mean by get hurt? Feelings hurt?
0: Yeah, your feelings are going to be hurt because I'm gonna cut deep.
1: This one's king of that.
2: Have you ever been in an argument with a girl and then they losing and then they lost? It's like, fine then. And they come back and trying to gather themselves to give you a point. Just one more thing.
1: No.
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1: All right, so Ariana Grande is now asking the judge for help to unmask the alleged hackers who are now leaking dozens of songs, been doing it for like the entire part of her career, all the way up to now. Songs end up on the dark web. People are actually paying to get them. They're unreleased tracks, and those people create websites. People have to make a subscription. They get money off of it. They're making money. She's like, can we put a stop to this? Can something be done? The thing about the entire situation is, I feel like if there are really, really amazing hackers out there, and which there are, it's not like there aren't, sometimes it's going to be really hard to catch these guys. But, you know, at least 45 songs were stolen and leaked and more. So she wants permission to subpoena the internet platforms and the payment services for the subscriber. It is the Ariana Grande. It is a dark web. Who's in charge of that?
2: Nobody.
1: Like, who are you going to subpoena? It's the dark web.
3: The criminals are.
1: Right. Yeah, like, I don't know how. I mean, cybersecurity steps in. I don't know. But is she going to get any help with this? I guess we'll find out here pretty soon. Wendy Williams, a story I'm kind of keeping up with and continue with this. You guys remember what happened to Perez Hilton? Oh, it disturbs me when I saw the video. If you guys saw the full video, oh my God, that is a demon. That is not human. That man switched up. Wendy Williams is now saying her guardianship is karma for the past celebrity gossip. Just the way that they're saying that what happened to Perez Hilton is due to karma for how he was with celebrities, though he has apologized.
2: That might be true, though.
1: I mean, it could be true, but I'm going to follow the story. She says this is part of it. Look, I mean, entertainment is entertainment, but I will be honest, Perez Hilton, when he started, was the worst one. Like, it was slamming them. He would draw pictures on their face. He would tell them they suck.
2: That.
1: Like, it was
3: lot. He learned from Wendy Williams.
1: Yeah.
3: That's along the same tree.
1: Yeah, that's true. So, I mean, we're going to follow the story. We're going to find out what else is being said, but she is saying that it is karma. A lot of people are saying the same about Perez Hilton.
2: So the Tupac murder case is set to come to a wraps on Monday. I believe they have 16 jurors that are going to decide what happens with the murder case. But on Thursday, yesterday, you know, the jurors actually heard a 2008 police interview with Keefe D, just pretty much identifying his own nephew, Baby Lane Orlando Anderson, as the man who fired the shots that killed Tupac Shakur back in 1996. And the biggest thing is they're saying, like, well, Keefe didn't quite, like, pull the trigger, and he wasn't the one to actually kill Tupac, but he did help orchestrate it.
3: Yeah.
2: But Keefe's own defense, I don't think they're doing it pretty weird, because they're essentially telling jurors not to believe Keefe and his own stories because he did it for clout, you know, he did it for books and to attract attention. So
3: Keefe's cooked, man.
2: Yeah.
1: Did he make money?
3: I want to say, well, if he did Vlad interviews, he did, which he did.
2: Mm-hmm.
3: But did you know he has a public defender?
2: Just a regular one?
3: Yep.
2: No lawyers?
1: Oh,
2: no.
1: He's going to lose.
3: Yeah, he's out of there.
1: Yeah, he's out of there.
3: He's cooked.
2: Yeah, man.
1: This is wrapping up really quick, too, if you actually think about it.
3: Yeah, they're like, hey, spending our time and our money. Get him up out of here.
1: Hey, y'all think it's going to take hours for the jury to deliberate, or you think it's going to take days?
3: They're not even going to deliberate. They'll be like, oh, we'll just stay here. We got it. There's no need to go to the back. So last night, there was a versus battle. It was Joe versus Donnell Jones. And, you know, I'm looking on Complex, and they're trying to see who won. And they do this poll now, that they do a live board poll on Complex. And at the end, it shows 62% was for Joe, 38% was for Donnell Jones. And they're saying because Joe was just prepared. They said, you know, Donnell Jones, he had stage issues, his voice, his microphone, saying he couldn't hear him. And I was just looking through Twitter, looking at some of the comments. And people were smashing Donnell Jones.

0: Jones. It's like, Donnell Jones, trash tonight. I can't barely understand what Donnell Jones is saying. The last one, this one got me. The guy says, Donnell Jones sounds just like me, for real.
1: Oh, no. Yo.
2: But, okay, on my poll that I did on Instagram, Joe got 100%. Donnell got 0%.
0: And hey, I tried to tell you. I told you this was going to happen.
1: But that song is knock you off your feet is so good.
2: Well, okay, but Joe cheated, man. He brought up the whole G-Unit.
0: That's what you do.
2: Yeah, so yeah, I want to get to know you. Started playing. I was like, 50? What's 50 doing out there? That's not
1: 50
2: fair.
1: 50 was there?
2: Yeah, that's not fair.
0: G-Unit was there. Yeah. They did two songs back to back.
1: So then who did Donnell bring?
2: Nobody.
0: Well, I mean, the person he did a song with isn't alive, though.
2: Yeah, Big Pun.
1: Yeah, but they can AI him. They can AI him.
0: Big Pun and Left Eye.
2: Oh, yeah. Okay.
1: Oh, yeah, the Left Eye one.
0: So, yeah, make some songs with people who live. I don't know, bro.
1: Damn.
2: And Big Pun also had a song with Joe, too, so yeah. still not a player.
0: Yeah.
2: So it was kind of like, oh, who won that one?
0: Yeah. Well, they're saying he sounded a mess. I didn't watch it live. This lets me know. Once I get off air, I need to go check it out. Because I need a good laugh.
1: You guys, that is your Celebrity Radar. I'm Gina Lee Fuentes. You can find me on Twitter, Instagram, Snapchat, TikTok. Gina Lee Fuentes with the Z.
2: And Amando, you can catch me everywhere online. And also, the official interview with Akon is up on the Gina Lee Fuentes fan
1: show
2: page.
1: The
2: Gina Lee Fuentes show on Facebook, so you can check it out right there. But you can find me everywhere online at Ando on Air.
0: Hey, not only just look at the interview, you gotta share it. Let everyone know the great job that we did. It was an impromptu interview. It wasn't something that we even prepared for.
2: Very true.
0: We got told within hours we needed to be there. We're gonna interview Akon, so you can check it out. Check out our professionalism. We came together like Voltron.
2: Great questions, too.
0: Yeah, great questions.
1: Yeah, very good questions. Nobody is ever scripted on this show.
0: Not at all. This is your boy, Buck D. You can find me all over the internet by searching Buck Dangerous.
1: And, of course, GLF Nation, if you want to watch the show live, comment in the chat. 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

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We're number one in the 505 for a reason. 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
1: Push-ups determine how healthy you are.
2: According to who?
0: Men's Health Magazine and the doctor who works for them and wrote this article. And I just did 32 push-ups and I even filmed it to prove it. And it took me 7 minutes to catch my breath after. Because I hadn't done them in so long. I used to do 100 a day. Now, not at the same time, but I would do 30, 30, 30, and then 10 just to wrap things up. And I was like, not the best shape in my life, but pretty darn good shape. And now I'm dying with 32. Like, I have little flats on, so they're slipping. So I was really like, I'm going to fall on my face.
2: So what does doing all those push-ups say about your health, though?
0: It's good for your heart. So 0 to 10 means you're below average. Sorry. But you got to start somewhere. If you can only do 0 to 10, try. If you can go do 11 to 20 push-ups, you're average. If you do 21 to 39, which is where I fall in, it's above average. But if you can do 40 plus in a row, that is excellent. Push-ups determine how healthy your heart is. Remember in school, you could do like 100. You just do whatever, yeah. You know, you do pull-ups and push-ups, you know?
2: You remember in PE, you would have the push-up test day, and then you would do sit-ups, and then you'd have to do pull-ups.
0: Mm-hmm.
2: And then I think you would do it a race. There was a lot of things you did. Dude. But
0: who remembers climbing that rope in gym?
2: Oh. I failed miserably at that.
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0: Rocky, formerly A$AP Rocky, is now with Rihanna. They have three beautiful children. But at one point, this man said he was, you know, he was addicted to sexy time with lots of women. So how did he go from that to monogamy with Rihanna? You can tell he really loves her.
1: She really is a strong black woman, and she held me down even when I was at my lowest. This don't got nothing to do with her accolades or her money. The truth of the matter is, when my dad died, she was there for me. Every time I'm at my lowest and darkest place, rather if we just friends platonically or we in a couple relationship, she always in there for me, bro. Genuinely.
0: I swear to you, it sounded like the man was going to cry. He loves her so much. He loves her that much. She's the woman that all women can look at and say, I want to be her friend. And she's the woman that all men could look at and say, I'd like to wife that too. Like, you know, she's just such a good person, her aura.
2: Do you see the Barbados video that's going around?
0: It's on our page, Dana Cortez Show. Yeah, dancing away.
2: Carnival, she looks just like a regular old person. She's just out there with no security, just dancing away.
0: Yeah, she does not look regular, though. But anyway.
2: I mean, she doesn't, you know, she's hanging out with regular old people.
0: Yeah.
3: But also, she's always been cool. She's always had that aura around her that she's just like a common person. I don't think A$AP Rocky was breaking anything to us.
0: Oh, you know what? I'm just happy for them and their family. And hopefully, it's even more fruitful than it is now. Maybe we'll get baby number four. After her in that outfit, it might happen. Sure. Check out the video, Dana Cortez Show on Instagram, and we'll be right back.
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1: Yeah. Ice. Yeah.

0: This Las Vegas mom, her name is Loris Offill. She's turned her side hustle into a $9,000 a month job.
1: It's a team effort with the whole family pitching in. Between our oldest son, who will go do drop-offs and pickups for us and does a lot of the heavy lifting, which is nice. Then between me and my wife, we have folding as well as bagging. I do anywhere between 10 to 15 orders a day. We're able to stay home, pay all of our bills.
0: That's it. They just started doing it. There's an app called the Poplin app where you can do like side gigs. And she said, you know what? I can do this. I can make this work. Imagine making $9,000 a month working from home.
2: Imagine doing 15 loads of laundry a day.
0: No!
2: That's the part. You get upset about three.
0: That's why she has this business. There's so many people who have a lot of things on their hands. I mean, I worked Friday and Saturday back to back, which Otto does all the time. But when I get home, my job's not done. It was 11:15. Walked in the door, still had two loads of laundry. One was in the dryer, one was in the washer. Had to rewash, had to do that, had to fold, had to put everything away. Saturday morning, I was still doing that. I came back Saturday, I still had laundry. It does not end.
3: It doesn't end. And I don't want to take your thunder away, Dana, but you have a partner in your home. At least you have somebody to assist you. I had to wake up.
0: Do I?
2: What are you talking about? I did the laundry on Friday or Saturday.
0: When I came home, the laundry was still in there.
2: I forgot to put it in the dryer. No big deal.
0: What I do remember is when I said, can you bring it in here? He sure did throw it on the bed for me to fold. But I digress. Go ahead, Anthony.
2: Because I don't fold right.
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0: If you creeping, just don't let me find out.
1: Oh,
0: get a hotel, never bring them to the house.
1: Oh, God.
2: Sean Diddy Combs in prison right now while his twin daughters that he shared with Kim Porter, the late Kim Porter, are on the road touring and talking about their new clothing line. And I thought this was very interesting because I've never heard them speak before, really.
3: I don't really know much about them at all.
2: They're women now. And they sat down with Entertainment Tonight, and immediately the reporter comes out and asks, are you worried about negative press?
4: No.
5: Not at all.
4: Not at all, because people fail to realize that, like, just because he's our dad doesn't mean, like, his press is his own press. Mm-hmm. Our press is our own press. Our clothing line is our clothing line. It's not his clothing line.
2: I'll give it to the reporter, too. She goes on to ask, how

0: is your relationship now with your father?
1: It's great.
2: Is it good?
1: Yes, it's great. We definitely are very close, yeah. And he gives the best advice. He's very, very, like, knowledgeable in that aspect. We ask him all the time, like, we need help on this, we need help on that. Also, something that he, like, has always consistently said to us, success won't be, like, handed to you. Like, don't expect you to go like this and success will come. Like, you have to put in the work, you have to put in the time. That advice has really, really shaped us today because we've put in so much work. He's really, really, really been helpful.
0: You know, they're getting a lot of criticism because they're doing the tour, but you can't blame them for the actions of their father.
3: No, they're not responsible for their father's actions.
0: Yeah, exactly.
3: I'm just saying they just try to profit off of them.
0: Hey, you can get press, get it any way you can, you know, and I wish them the best of luck. They seem like lovely young women. All right, I'm posting the clothing line at Dana Cortez on Instagram. Check it out. We'll be right back.
4: Dana Cortez.
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1: 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It's the Dana Cortez Show, DJ Automatic's playlist. 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
1: So this is a request. Want to shout out to our girl Sandra. She's listening. 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

next artist here. She's one of my favorites, and she's been one. It's DJ Automatic's playlist, the Dana Cortez Show, Kehlani. She's just that. She's that woman that we've watched go from girl to womanhood and transition from underground artist to superstar. Kehlani's on the radio, 877-730-DCS1.

0: Don't call her a one-hit wonder anymore. 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
1: Hey,
0: it's the Dana Cortez Show, DJ Automatic's playlist. It's good to see that, too, because I know how hard she's been working on her career. And she really is a talented person as well.
2: The most interesting thing you just said about her is that Jagan, who used to work for us, is not working for her?
0: Well, he did work with her for a little bit. So he used to do all our videos. Somebody get him on the phone. All right.

0: imagine making a timeless record, like something that's going to play forever and ever. That's the next song here on DJ Automatic's playlist. I don't know if Baby Bash understood what he was doing when he wrote this song, but I have never met one person who doesn't love it. And I'm talking young, old, black, white, Latino. It does not matter.
1: I remember the first time I heard this record, I thought it was a local artist. And I was like, dang, this guy's got, he's got a hit. It sounds really good.
0: Well, it's a forever record. Frankie J's on the track as well. 877-730-DCS1. Let's turn this class.

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0: Las Vegas mom. Her name is Loris Offill. She's turned her side hustle into a $9,000 a month job.
1: It's a team effort with the whole family pitching in. Between our oldest son, who will go do drop-offs and pickups for us and does a lot of the heavy lifting, which is nice. Then between me and my wife, we have folding as well as bagging. I do anywhere between 10 to 15 orders a day. We're able to stay home, pay all of our bills.
0: That's it. They just started doing it. There's an app called the Poplin app where you can do like side gigs. And she said, you know what? I can do this. I can make this work. Imagine making $9,000 a month working from home.
2: Imagine doing 15 loads of laundry a day.
0: No!
2: That's the part. You get upset about three.
0: That's why she has this business. There's so many people who have a lot of things on their hands. I mean, I worked Friday and Saturday, back to back, which Otto does all the time. But when I get home, my job's not done. It was 11:15, walked in the door, still had two loads of laundry. One was in the dryer, one was in the washer, had to rewash, had to do that, had to fold, had to put everything away. Saturday morning, I was still doing that. I came back Saturday, I still had laundry. It does not end.
3: It doesn't end. And I don't want to take your thunder away, Dana, but you have a partner in your home. At least you have somebody to assist you. I had to wake up.
0: Do I?
2: What are you talking about? I did the laundry on Friday or Saturday.
0: When I came home, the laundry was still in there.
2: It's because I forgot to put it in the dryer. No big deal.
0: What I do remember is when I said, can you bring it in here? He sure did throw it on the bed for me to fold. But I digress. Go ahead, Anthony.
2: Because I don't fold right.
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0: Rocky, formerly A$AP Rocky, is now with Rihanna. They have three beautiful children. But at one point, this man said he was, you know, he was addicted to sexy time with lots of women. So how did he go from that to monogamy with Rihanna? You can tell he really loves her.
1: She really is a strong black woman, and she held me down even when I was at my lowest. This don't got nothing to do with her accolades or her money. The truth of the matter is, when my dad died, she was there for me. Every time I'm at my lowest and darkest place, rather if we just friends platonically or we in a couple relationship, she always in there for me, bro. Genuinely.
0: I swear to you, it sounded like the man was going to cry. He loves her so much. He loves her that much. She's the woman that all women could look at and say, I want to be her friend. And she's the woman that all men could look at and say, I'd like to wife that too. Like, you know, she's just such a good person, her aura.
2: Do you see the Barbados video that's going around?
0: It's on our page, Dana Cortez Show. Yeah, dancing away.
2: Carnival, she looks just like a regular old person. She's just out there with no security, just dancing away.
0: Yeah. She does not look regular, though. 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
0: Yeah.
3: But also, she's always been cool. She's always had that aura around her that she's just like a common person. I don't think A$AP Rocky was breaking anything to us.
0: Oh, you know what? I'm just happy for them and their family. And hopefully, it's even more fruitful than it is now. Maybe we'll get baby number four. After her in that outfit, it might happen.
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1: I was in a wreck. 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
0: 793. Man, some of the best bachelor parties, bachelorette parties, divorce parties.
2: Hello.
0: They all have.
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1: A party every Friday night
0: it
1: over
0: is.
1: There.
0: Probably the longest running Friday night in New Mexico. People from all over the state come to the library. So we'll see you there. Club Kiss, only here. It's

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We're number one in the 505 for a reason. 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

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It is my Kiss-iversary weekend. Yes, Sunday the 23rd will be 23 years on this wonderful station, New Mexico's party station, Kiss 97.3. I love you, I love you, I love you. She's my wifey, baby. Yeah, 23, baby. Salud. Hey, that's the way I do it, man. Dedicated, passionate, working hard, doing my thing. Animal Unleashed right here. DJ Animal, the street king of the 505. Ready to blow up, man. The 97 days of summer some more. Kiss 97.3 is bringing Kehlani. We're bringing Bryson Tiller, Wu-Tang Clan, Bone Thugs and Harmony, Suicide Boys, all of it. It's coming. We got bigger things coming, too, for the rest of the year. Are you ready? Yes, we are doing it to it. 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
1: I used to think about immature things. 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

0: 7-3. 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And I'm like, yes, grab it. New Mexico, baby. Got my Coca-Cola. I've been looking, dude. I have all 49 cans, and now this one makes it official like a referee whistle. I have the 50th can, and we are the best, right? 55575. Porque Albuquerque, Albuquerque, Duke City, man. I am in a great mood now. Oh, I gotta hook people up. That's what happens when I get crazy. Callers 9 is gonna win New Mexico United. Caller number 7 is gonna win Isotopes. 505-262-KISS. Let's effing go. Yeah. Let's go, man. I'm partying tonight, 30 Central, Club Kiss. We have your hookups. Come on down. Get hooked up because we are taking care of you. We always do. That's how we roll, man. Isotope tickets, September 16th. And we have New Mexico United tickets. That's going on August 26th. Plus, we're hooking it up with other prizes. Kiss swag. We got new Kiss fans. We got new Kiss t-shirts. We got new Kiss everything. Bumper stickers, everything. Stickers for your water bottle at the gym. Everything right here to take care of you for the 97 days of summer 23 anniversary. I'm so pumped up for this weekend. Kiss 973. I love y'all. Let's go. Caller 9 and 7. I got to take it. Let's go.
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573 DJ Animal, getting ready to party tonight, 3rd and Central Library. 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Ponderé.

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1: 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Get out to Quesada's Comedy Club y Cantina, man. A great lineup coming. So many different comedians, so get ready. DJ Heat, official DJ Animal, official. Follow us on the gram, Instagram. You know what I'm talking about. Let's take you home. You did it. It's 5 o'clock Friday, August 21st. Yeah, yeah. It's my kiss.

0: Akon just killed it, man. The morning show interviewed him right here on KISS 973 New Mexico's Party Station. Him and Neo, man, killed it for our concert series. Yes, Kehlani coming next, man. We are excited, man. And she was discussing the importance that she built her relationship with God and does yoga, goes to the gym, and her wellness practices are good because she has bipolar disorder. We love you, Kehlani. We can't wait to see you in the 505. We can't wait to party with you. KISS 973, let's go.
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Hey! That was Bruno Mars. I just might party too crazy tonight because I'm celebrating my Kissiversary. Yes, the 23rd is my Kiss anniversary, and I'm ready to party with you tonight. 3rd and Central, let's start the party early. Come on through. I'll have some prizes. Surprises, concert tickets, Mexico United, Isotopes, everything at Club Kiss tonight with the Kiss crew. Me and Skater J gonna put it down. 3rd and Central at the library. It's my sweetie, my top. Turn it up loud and proud. Let's go home. It's Friday.

0: I know. I got you falling in love again. Kiss973. We appreciate you. Yes, we do. Ariana Grande, man, she's going full force, man. She is upset. She says that 45 songs were stolen and leaked in 2023 alone. Dozens of unidentified people have been hacking her account, stealing her unreleased recordings and photos, and she's putting a stop to it, man. She's doing anything and everything in her power to stop it.
1: 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Speedway's new hottest fire chicken sandwich turns up the temp. 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